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1: Early in the morning, late at night. 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President Roller, RM, wait. 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
0: Mr. Hem.

0: 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Somebody tell them people Mr. Hem is here.
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0: Mr. Hem is here.
1: Whoa, whoa, whoa, whoa, whoa, whoa.
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0: Denise, Darren is right here on the People Station, man. More music rolling throughout the night. Don't want you to go anywhere, man. Also, don't forget, man, it is the All Request album. You got a request. 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The number, that's 501-310-923. That is the number. Hurricane Wisdom, Chance to Ride for Summer Walker and more. 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
16: A better life with Dr. Sanjay Gupta.
17: Across the country right now, at this very moment, there are probably arguments taking place about who's doing more of the housework, the homework, the shuttling of kids from this activity to that. It's true. By and large, women do more of this than men. But doesn't have to be that way. And if you and your spouse can level that playing field, it's going to make both of you and your kids happier. Psychologist Yelena Kecmanovich says this might be how you get there. As hard as it might be at first, try to think of your partner like a teammate, not an adversary. Learn how to do some of the chores your partner does to get a better understanding of how much effort something takes. And finally, take the time to acknowledge what the other person is doing. And every now and then, even express your appreciation. That'll go a long way. I'm Dr. Sanjay Gupta, helping you live a better life.
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Hurricane Wisdom, Chance the Rapper, Barbie Doll, right here on the People Station, man. Listen, more music continuing to roll throughout the night. I don't want you to go anywhere, man. Beautiful thing is, you ain't got to, all right? I will tell you what you need to do. That's go download the Power 923 app because you can listen to us live anywhere in the world, man. You decide to go out of town, we are coming with you straight like that. Also, if you got Alexa at home, tell her, hey, Alexa, play Power 92 and watch this, what she do. I'll tell you what you need to do. Let's go pull up on my guy's stack three. It's going down tomorrow. That's right, 11 to 1 at Chris Crane Dodge Jeep Ram. But a big savings on a big lot, man. Yes, pull up on my dog, man. He's bringing big tickets and big opportunities for you to win on a big station. Now, you know if it's a big event, it's going to be on a big station, man. And we got them all your chances to win. All right, starting tomorrow. Okay.

0: on the city tomorrow night. Then tomorrow, we're kicking off things with my dogs, all right? All of them at the Who Run It basketball tournament, man. Yes, which city got it? Which high school got it? That's the question. Well, we find out this weekend, and I want to see your face in the place. Keep it locked at CTC on 923.
1: Trying to help a par brother out. He's married with two young kids, and every time he visits his parents, they love talking about what he did in his past, all the bad things. He told his parents, that's not good because it could influence my kids, but they tell him to suck it up because you did it. Par listeners, he wants them to stop. What do you think?
2: I'm just trying to figure out, is he just going around lying to his kids about what he did when he grown up? What's going on?
3: Yeah, that's what he's doing. That's what he's doing.
2: And Keith, what I'm trying to figure out, what in the world do he mean that when he said to me that don't say it no more? You going too far? What are you going to do when I keep going? Now, that's what I want to know. I want to know when I keep telling your children, my grandkids, about what you done, what you going to do when I keep doing it. Because I'm going to keep doing it because you called Broadway Joe and told Broadway Joe and y'all put it on the radio. You ain't going to do nothing. Shut up. You done it. We laughing about it. You ain't going to do nothing. I'm going to tell your wife what you done too, baby. You better watch it with one eye open.
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18: 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That really works for me. I'm Dr. Sanjay Gupta, helping you live a better life.
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0: Chicago, 92 Jams, the People Station, the Big Dog, CTC, talking to you, man. We outside all weekend long, man. Don't forget the Who Run the Tournament goes down this weekend, man. Things are going to kick off at 8 o'clock in the morning, all right? That's right, man, with Clarendon versus J.A. Fair, all right, for the play-in game, all right? The winner of that game continues on for the rest of the tournament. The winner of that game also has got a game right after that game, okay? So these two teams are the only two teams that got potential to play three games in the first day. Every other game you'll see twice, okay? Not the actual game, but the teams, all right? You'll see twice. And we got some headlining games, man. Yeah, we're getting that rematch between Jacksonville and Silver Hills. We also getting that rematch between Parkview and Hall. That's just a legendary staple, all right? And a lot of other big games, man. Forest City, Marion, I'm excited to see that one, man. Marion's got something to say this year, all right? A lot of people just kind of sleeping on them and not really talking enough about them. I'm going to tell you right now, that team right there is going to be very, very special, but I cannot wait to see it this weekend, as long as I can't wait to see you as well, man. Listen here, it's CTC on the People Station. More music coming up next. Oh, yeah, and Money Bags in the city this weekend, too. It's CTC on 923. Oh, it's crazy.
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10: We've all been there, in a boring meeting, a long lecture, struggling to stay awake. 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Of course, you could also make a point to engage in the meeting. 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I'm Dr. Sanjay Gupta, helping you live a better life.
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See you at the bar, you was hardly talking. That's when I knew that your heart was scarring. 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
2: I heard what you said through the grapevine. 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How I'm crossing these state lines. Working hard through the late nights. 20 seconds to game time.

grapevine. Funny thing about your problems, they ain't mine. 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Getting religious with it, high crossing these state lines. Work on

Future, Tyler, Game Time, right here on the People Station, Power 923. All right, more music continues to roll out tonight. I don't want you to go anywhere. Beautiful thing is, you ain't got to, though, all right? I will tell you this, though. Listen, lock it in for your chance to win, okay? Yes, you got to pull up on us this weekend, man. Tomorrow, my dog, Stack 3, is going to be out 11 to 1 at Chris Crane Dodge G Ram, the big lot with the big chances for you to win, all right? And also got big savings for you, too. Yes, my people there will take care of it for you. I was there today, and I'm telling you, tomorrow, it's on and popping, okay? Pull up on him, man. You know Stack 3, he like to pull out a couple wild cards, too. He might just have, I don't know, 8-10 tickets to Money Bag Yo. Your last chance, man. Listen, go pull up on my dog this weekend, man. It's going down. It's CTC on the People Station. All requests up next. Let's get active. It's 923. The Broadway Joe Morning Show. Trying to help a

0: our brother out. He's married with two young kids, and every time he visits his parents, they love talking about what he did in his past, all the bad things. He told his parents, that's not good because it could influence my kids, but they tell him to suck it up because you did it. Par listeners, he wants them to stop. What do you think?
1: Most kids want to be like their father. So why are you introducing them to these bad things that he did?
2: My dad come in my barbershop, Joe, and just talk my pad like it ain't, Joe.
3: Joe.
2: Every day, man, I be wanting to run him out of there. I got two kids. My daughter didn't get in no trouble. My son, how you get suspended? Why are you suspended? Us. Smoking cigarettes and then shooting dice behind the suspension building. Us.
3: Hey,
2: yes, I tell my grandkids what he did. Yeah, I tell his kids. You created them bad memories. More bad than good.
0: Hey, my question, are you telling the kids the good things he did also?
2: He remember too many of them that were good.
0: Oh, baby. More fun in the morning. The Broadway Joe morning.
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19: We've all been there, in a boring meeting, a long lecture, struggling to stay awake. No matter how hard you try, you nod off, and that is never a good look. Aside from the obvious, making sure you're getting enough sleep, there are a couple quick pick-me-ups that experts recommend before you take your seat. If you have time, you might try to squeeze in a quick nap, just a couple minutes even. That can increase your alertness. Or try to pop outside for a quick walk, get your blood and your hormones pumping, splash some cold water on your face, or grab a cup of coffee, obviously. If you're not a caffeine drinker, even just taking small sips of water throughout your meeting could be enough to keep you awake. Of course, you could also make a point to engage in the meeting. You're not likely to fall asleep while you're actually talking. I'm Dr. Sanjay Gupta, helping you live a better life.
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Yeah. 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You set the bar for the next generation. You Neo in the Matrix, these just Nemo in the ocean. Smart fish making kids feel emotion. Using you for promotion, true words have never been spoken. Wanna see written me on a t-shirt like I'm Hulk Hogan. I appreciate the fans rocking with me, this is really just a small token. Really with a visionary, only reason I ain't got a girl and I ain't getting married, cause I'm really out here filling up the itinerary till I'm 6 feet in a cemetery. Bulletproof doors so heavy, got me rolling around like a dignitary. 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Cause if I die, it's these that become the sole beneficiary. And what the are they gonna do with it?

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0: Power 92 Jams, the People Station, the Big Dog, CTC talking to you. Dead fresh little baby right here on the People Station, man, on the weekend edition of Arkansas's number one night show. Don't forget, tomorrow, Stack 3 is out at the Big Lot, 11 to 1. All right, with the chance to win big tickets to all the weekend big events, man. Listen, also, I don't want you to forget, man. Yes, yes, yes, yes, yes. We got the weekend live and active, man. Sunday, don't you forget, Power Praise Gospel, man. And my dog, King Akeem, with some more of his Sundays. And back in the day, Sundays, I'm a guy, Dr. Feel Good. Okay, it's all live and active. Then we get back for the weekend with another big one on Monday. Another chance with a keyword, all right, for Kalani. All right, just lock it in, man. You got a chance to win. You know, if it's a big event, it's going to be on a big station. We got you. All right, put your seatbelt on. Weekend's going to get crazy. 923, yo.
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9: What are the chances you are listening to this while drinking a nice hot cup of coffee? If so, don't let me stop you. For years, we've been reporting on the health benefits of coffee, and that's not going to stop today. A new study, this one out of Harvard School of Public Health, found that coffee and tea could help lower your risk of developing dementia. People who enjoyed 1 to 3 caffeinated cups a day saw the biggest impact. In addition to the caffeine, coffee contains hundreds of bioactive compounds that can influence inflammation, glucose metabolism, vascular function, and oxidative stress. It's also possible coffee drinkers might be doing other things that keep them healthy. Eating a more balanced diet, getting plenty of exercise, sleep, not smoking, or drinking too much alcohol. And finally, staying socially active. I'm Dr. Sanjay Gupta, helping you live a better life.
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1: Trying to help a par sister out. 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
1: 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Somebody tell them people Mr. Hem is here.
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2: Whoa, whoa, whoa, whoa, whoa, whoa.
1: Mr. Hem.

0: 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I'm him. Never chase bread, chase the vision. Make your word when you see it, be the business. 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Big Master P vibe, no limit. Falling hard on another hemisphere. Somebody tell them people Mr. Hem is here.
1: Whoa, whoa, whoa, whoa, whoa, whoa.
0: Mr. Hem.

0: adapt. You can put me any place on the map, cause I'm him. Never chase bread, chase the vision. 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Falling hard on another hemisphere. Somebody tell them people Mr. Hem is here.
1: Whoa, whoa, whoa, whoa, whoa, whoa.
0: Mr. Hem is here.
1: Whoa, whoa, whoa, whoa, whoa, whoa.
0: Mr. Hem.
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18: What are the chances you are listening to this while drinking a nice hot cup of coffee? If so, don't let me stop you. For years, we've been reporting on the health benefits of coffee, and that's not going to stop today. A new study, this one out of Harvard School of Public Health, found that coffee and tea could help lower your risk of developing dementia. People who enjoyed 1 to 3 caffeinated cups a day saw the biggest impact. In addition to the caffeine, coffee contains hundreds of bioactive compounds that can influence inflammation, glucose metabolism, vascular function, and oxidative stress. It's also possible coffee drinkers might be doing other things that keep them healthy. Eating a more balanced diet, getting plenty of exercise, sleep, not smoking, or drinking too much alcohol. And finally, staying socially active. I'm Dr. Sanjay Gupta, helping you live a better life.
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1: Trying to help a par brother out. He's married with two young kids, and every time he visits his parents, they love talking about what he did in his past. All the bad things. He told his parents, that's not good because it could influence my kids. But they tell him to suck it up because you did it. Par listeners, he wants them to stop. What do you think?
2: I'm just trying to figure out, is he just going around lying to his kids about what he did when he grown up? What's going on?
3: That's what he's doing.
2: And Keith, what I'm trying to figure out, what in the world do he mean that when he said to me that don't say it no more? What are you going to do when I keep going? Now, that's what I want to know. I want to know when I keep telling your children, my grandkids, about what you done, what you going to do when I keep doing it. Because I'm going to keep doing it because you called Broadway Joe and told Broadway Joe and y'all put it on the radio. You ain't going to do nothing. Shut up. You done it. We laughing about it. You ain't going to do nothing. I'm going to tell your wife what you done too, baby. You better watch it with one eye open.
3: One eye open.
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0: Yo, what up? This is the one and only comedian Jesse McDonald, a.k.a. Mr. I Ain't Drunk, I Just Walked This Way. I listen to Power 92 on the app everywhere I go. You don't believe me? Try it for yourself.
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1: If you want it, I do this.

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See you at the bar, you was hardly talking. That's when I knew that your heart was scarring. 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
6: We've all been there, in a boring meeting, a long lecture, struggling to stay awake. No matter how hard you try, you nod off, and that is never a good look. Aside from the obvious, making sure you're getting enough sleep, there are a couple quick pick-me-ups that experts recommend before you take your seat. If you have time, you might try to squeeze in a quick nap, just a couple minutes even. That can increase your alertness. Or try to pop outside for a quick walk, get your blood and your hormones pumping, splash some cold water on your face, or grab a cup of coffee, obviously. If you're not a caffeine drinker, even just taking small sips of water throughout your meeting could be enough to keep you awake. Of course, you could also make a point to engage in the meeting. You're not likely to fall asleep while you're actually talking. I'm Dr. Sanjay Gupta, helping you live a better life.
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1: Trying to help a poor brother out. He's married with two young kids, and every time he visits his parents, they love talking about what he did in his past, all the bad things. He told his parents, that's not good because it could influence my kids, but they tell him to suck it up because you did it. Poor listeners, he wants them to stop. 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
3: I read this interesting story the other day, which was written by a colleague of mine, about why so-called, quote, admin nights are the new book club for busy adults. Now, I learned this is a term coined by journalist Chris Collin, who wrote about this life hack in the Wall Street Journal. An admin night is when people come together for a night, a fun night, while holding one another accountable to an assignment. The ones usually considered back burner tasks, the ones that you've been putting off. The person you choose to do an admin night with matters a lot because that's your accountability partner. That's what one person told us. People love the social aspect because it can bring these boring tasks to light, make them feel more fun, and where you go matters as well. You need to have enough space and hopefully not too many distractions. And again, don't forget to leave some time for fun. I'm Dr. Sanjay Gupta, helping you live a better life.
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Whoa, whoa, whoa, whoa, whoa. Mr. Hem is here.

0: 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Somebody tell them people Mr. Hem is here.
1: Whoa, whoa, whoa, whoa, whoa, whoa.
0: Mr. Hem is here.
1: Whoa, whoa, whoa, whoa, whoa, whoa.
0: Mr. Hem.
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0: 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It's Rampage Wood. 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
2: 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Yeah, yeah. 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

0: 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Somebody tell them people Mr. Hem is here.
1: Whoa, whoa, whoa, whoa, whoa, whoa.
0: Mr. Hem.

0: cap, you can put me any place on the map, cause I'm him. 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Somebody tell them people Mr. Him is here.
1: Whoa, whoa, whoa, whoa, whoa, whoa.
0: Mr. Him is here.
1: Whoa, whoa, whoa, whoa, whoa, whoa.
0: Mr. Him.
2: 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It's Rampage Wood. 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

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See you at the bar, you was hardly talking. That's when I knew that your heart was scarring. 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
1: Trying to help a poor brother out. He's married with two young kids, and every time he visits his parents, they love talking about what he did in his past. All the bad things. He told his parents, that's not good because it could influence my kids. But they tell him to suck it up because you did it. Poor listeners, he wants them to stop. What do you think?
2: I'm just trying to figure out, is he just going around lying to his kids about what he did when he grown up? What's going on?
3: That's what he doing.
2: And Keith, what I'm trying to figure out, what in the world do he mean that when he said to me that don't say it no more? What I'm just trying, you going too far. What are you going to do when I keep going? Now, that's what I want to know. I want to know when I keep telling your children, my grandkids, about what you done, what you going to do when I keep doing it. Because I'm going to keep doing it because you called Broadway Joe and told Broadway Joe and y'all put it on the radio. You ain't going to do nothing. Shut up. You done it. We laughing about it. You ain't going to do nothing. I'm going to tell your wife what you done too, baby. You better watch it with one eye open.
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12: Even for people who fall asleep easily, staying asleep can be difficult. You wake up, your mind starts to race, you can't turn those thoughts off. Sleep experts say there are a few things you can try. Cognitive shuffling. That's when you choose a random, impersonal, non-emotional word. Then for each letter of that word, think of as many words that begin with each letter as you can before moving on to the next one. It distracts your brain from stress. It also mimics the fragmented thought patterns that usually occur as you drift off to sleep. Sensory grounding is something else. That's when you work through things you can hear, feel, see, smell, or taste. That helps you to be in the moment instead of dwelling on the past or the future. Or just do a mental walkthrough of a place you know well. Familiar but neutral imagery that can calm the brain. I'm Dr. Sanjay Gupta, helping you live a better life.
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What up, fam? 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
3: Yeah. Ice.

0: Keisha.
1: Trying to help a par brother out. He's married with two young kids, and every time he visits his parents, they love talking about what he did in his past. All the bad things. He told his parents, that's not good because it could influence my kids. But they tell him to suck it up because you did it. Par listeners, he wants them to stop. What do you think?
2: Most kids want to be like their father. So why are you introducing them to these bad things that he did?
3: My dad coming in my barbershop, Joe, and just talk my pad like it ain't, Joe.
4: Joe.
3: Every day, man, I be want to run him out of there. I got two kids. My daughter didn't get in no trouble. My son, how you get suspended? Why are you suspended? Us. Smoking cigarettes and shooting dice behind the suspension building. Us.
4: Hey,
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0: I doubt you could put me any place on the map, cause I'm him. 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
1: Whoa, whoa, whoa, whoa, whoa, whoa.
0: Mr. Him is here.
1: Whoa, whoa, whoa, whoa, whoa, whoa.
0: Mr. Him.
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0: 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Trying to help a power sister out. She met this guy. They've been seeing one another now for about a month. Nothing serious, no intimacy, but she met his older brother, and she really digs him, and looks like he's digging her. Power listeners, should she move on to the bigger brother? How you feel?
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0: It is, Rev?
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0: 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Falling hard on another hemisphere. Somebody tell them people Mr. Hem is here.
1: Whoa, whoa, whoa, whoa, whoa, whoa.
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1: Whoa, whoa.

0: 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Falling hard on another hemisphere. Somebody tell them people Mr. Hem is here.
1: Whoa, whoa, whoa, whoa, whoa, whoa.
0: Mr. Hem is here.

0: You can put me any place on the map, cause I'm him. Never chase bread, chase the vision. 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Somebody tell them people Mr. Hem is here.
1: Whoa, whoa, whoa, whoa, whoa, whoa.
0: Mr. Hem is here.
1: Whoa, whoa, whoa, whoa, whoa, whoa.
0: Mr. Hem.
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Yo, what up? 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Mr. I Ain't Drunk, I Just Walked This Way. 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
2: It's the Mississippi. If you down in the country, turned up outside with a whole lot of money.

0: Show.
1: Trying to help a par brother out. He's married with two young kids, and every time he visits his parents, they love talking about what he did in his past. All the bad things. He told his parents, that's not good because it could influence my kids. But they tell him to suck it up because you did it. Par listeners, he wants them to stop. What do you think?
2: I'm just trying to figure out, is he just going around lying to his kids about what he did when he grew up? What's going on?
3: That's what he's doing. That's what he's doing.
2: And Keith, what I'm trying to figure out, what in the world do he mean that when he said to me that don't say it no more? What I'm just trying, you going too far. What are you going to do when I keep going? Now, that's what I want to know. I want to know when I keep telling your children, my grandkids, about what you done, what you going to do when I keep doing it. Because I'm going to keep doing it because you called Broadway Joe and told Broadway Joe and y'all put it on the radio. You ain't going to do nothing. Shut up. You done it. We laughing about it. You ain't going to do nothing. I'm going to tell your wife what you done too, baby. You better watch it with one eye open.
3: One eye open.
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11: What are the chances you are listening to this while drinking a nice hot cup of coffee? If so, don't let me stop you. For years, we've been reporting on the health benefits of coffee, and that's not going to stop today. A new study, this one out of Harvard School of Public Health, found that coffee and tea could help lower your risk of developing dementia. People who enjoyed 1 to 3 caffeinated cups a day saw the biggest impact. In addition to the caffeine, coffee contains hundreds of bioactive compounds that can influence inflammation, glucose metabolism, vascular function, and oxidative stress. It's also possible coffee drinkers might be doing other things that keep them healthy. Eating a more balanced diet, getting plenty of exercise, sleep, not smoking, or drinking too much alcohol. And finally, staying socially active. I'm Dr. Sanjay Gupta, helping you live a better life.
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1: Trying to help a poor brother out. He's married with two young kids, and every time he visits his parents, they love talking about what he did in his past, all the bad things. He told his parents, that's not good because it could influence my kids, but they tell him to suck it up because you did it. Poor listeners, he wants them to stop. What do you think?
2: Most kids want to be like their father. So why are you introducing them to these bad things that he did?
3: My dad coming in my barbershop, yo, and just talk my pad like it ain't, yo.
4: Joey.
3: Every day, man, I be wanting to run him out of there. I got two kids. My daughter didn't get in no trouble. My son, how you get suspended? Why are you suspended? Us smoking cigarettes and shooting dice behind the suspension building. Us.
4: Hey,
3: yes,
4: hey.
3: I tell my grandkids what he did. Yeah, I tell his kids. You created them bad memories. More bad than good.
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3: He remember too many of them that were good.
1: Oh, baby. More fun in the morning. The Broadway Joe Morning.
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3: Whoa, whoa, whoa, whoa, whoa, whoa.
2: Mr.

0: 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Falling hard on another hemisphere. Somebody tell them people Mr. Hem is here.
1: Whoa, whoa, whoa, whoa, whoa, whoa.
0: Mr. Hem.

0: adapt. You could put me any place on the map, cause I'm him. Never chase bread, chase the vision. 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No cap, God am a witness. Success feel better, independent. 9-11 at the Valley, Adelaide. Big Master P vibe, no limit. Falling hard on another hemisphere. Somebody tell them people Mr. Hem is here.
1: Whoa, whoa, whoa, whoa, whoa, whoa.
0: Mr. Hem is here.
1: Whoa, whoa, whoa, whoa, whoa, whoa.
0: Mr. Hem.
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7: It's time.
6: It's time. We have Mr. Sterling Ingram with us and Miss Alma Williams. It's time to talk about the Porters and the Art Porter Music Education Foundation and all of the work that they do. And we got another big year coming up.
8: Yes, we have.
6: Great to have you all back again. And we always start off for a lot of our listeners that may have moved to the city or don't know about the famous Porters. But talking a little bit about the Porters, and I think, Miss Alma, that's family for you.
8: It's family for me.
6: So you know them very well, and if you would, let's go back and review so people that don't know the story, you can tell the story. Some history making in Arkansas. Yes.
8: Can I let Sterling do that?
6: Sterling, you tell us about
8: it.
6: He does a better job than you talking about your family, right? There you go.
7: Not really. Well, this is the foundation is built on the premise of maintaining the legacy of Art Porter Sr. and Art Porter Jr.
6: Right.
7: As everyone should know, Art Sr. was a tremendous pianist and jazz pianist, as well as an educator. And he passed a lot of those genes on to his son, Art Jr., who became a really renowned, well-known international saxophonist.
6: Right.
7: And just traveled the country. And we wanted to establish the foundation to maintain the work of community service that they were doing, as well as the legacy that they developed themselves.
6: And you've done a great job of that. How long has it been now?
7: Well, actually, it's been over 20 years.
6: Okay.
7: However, the second iteration of this is about 16 years. Last year was number 15 for us, and this is number 16 with our fabulous executive director, Benita Browning.
6: Okay, all right. Now, how does the foundation help so many? I know some of our interviews, because I think I've been interviewing you now for over 20 years with this, but you brought some of the students that have benefited from the foundation. So let's talk a little bit about the foundation and how it helps a lot of our students. And we say this all the time. You know, when it comes to a lot of our schools now, one of the first things, because of budgeting, one of the first things they cut is the arts.
7: Yeah.
6: And you all have kind of filled the gap.
7: We have three principal programs.
6: Right.
7: The young MCs,
6: mm-hmm.
7: those are students that we try to develop to take your job.
6: Right.
7: And become great public speakers.
6: Right.
7: And then we also have the scholarship. Foundation, part of the foundation. The scholarship is intended to promote students who want to pursue a career in music.
6: Right.
7: Must be a music major in college. And we, in fact, the events this week, those is supporting that scholarship program.
6: Right. Mm-hmm.
7: And then we have number three, and probably the most visible, It's the Minors in Music program. That's where we bring together each summer for a summer workshop of talented musicians who experience mentorships as well as promoting their own and developing their own talent. And this year, we have a fabulous group of minors in music.
6: All right. Fantastic. Well, let's talk about that lineup and a week of activities. Let's talk about the dates, and we definitely want people to support it because this benefits so many students in so many different ways.
8: Yeah. And as Sterling was just mentioning about the students, this year we have, well, we've come full circle.
6: Okay.
8: One of our entertainers, Gabriel Wade, he will be performing at Mosaic Templars on Thursday.
6: Okay.
8: And he was an APME scholarship recipient.
6: Okay.
8: And he was a Minors in Music.
6: All right.
8: And on Thursday, he will be performing.
6: All right.
8: Yes.
6: Congratulations.
8: And also, our director of music, of Minors in Music, mm-hmm. is also a scholarship recipient.
6: Okay.
8: So we just feel so proud and so,
6: so
8: excited
6: proud for
8: about
6: you.
8: This.
6: I feel proud, too. I've been on the show talking about it. Man, that is really fantastic for them to come around. That means you've been doing it for a while.
8: We've been doing it for a while, and when you see your kids come back,
6: right.
8: and they've accomplished,
6: absolutely,
8: you just tell yourself, keep doing it, keep
6: Amen.
8: Doing it.
6: Amen, Miss Allen.
8: Well, I'll tell you about the rest of the lineup, too.
6: Let's talk about the lineup. It's a week of lineup. Let's start with the dates and when everything is so people can get their tickets and be there.
8: Yes, but we'll start Monday,
6: okay.
8: and that's a kickoff at Little Rock City Hall, and that's a free event.
6: Okay.
8: On Tuesday, the Minors in Music, this is another free event, will be performing at Park Plaza.
6: Okay.
8: And that will start at noon.
6: Okay.
8: Park Plaza, I think everybody knows, but it's at 6000 West Markham.
6: Right.
8: On Wednesday, Shannon Pearson will be performing at Run Robinson Theater, 7 p.m. Run Robinson is 100 River Market Avenue. Thursday, as I had just mentioned, will be Gabriel Wade, 7 o'clock p.m. at Mosaic Templars Cultural Center at 501 West 9th. Friday, another free event, and that will be the Porter Players Jam Session. And these are musicians that either were worked with Art Senior or were inspired by the works of Art Senior. And that will be 7 p.m. at Four Points by Sheraton on University Avenue. Saturday, August 1st, Grammy-nominated Gerald Albright.
6: Gerald Albright! Yes. All right! She was just building us up to be like, Gerald Albright!
8: And that will be 8 p.m. Center for Humanities and Arts in North Little Rock. That's on the campus of Pulaski Tech.
6: All right. That's a beautiful facility over there.
8: It is very nice. Very nice.
6: Well, you better get your tickets for that because I don't know how much room they got there, but you don't want to miss that. That is really a beautiful place. And like I said, limited seating, so you better get your tickets early.
8: And it's selling fast.
6: Okay. All right.
8: And they tickets can be purchased online at artporter.org.
6: Okay.
8: O-R-G.
6: Well, you know, I got to say, you know, we don't get a lot of jazz to come to the city, but every year this time, we will get a really renowned jazz artist to perform, especially for this big event. You all got the connections, let me say that.
7: Thank you.
6: So again, people can get their tickets and they need to be there. And if they want to follow it, is there a website or phone number they can go to get all the information about everything that's happening during the week?
8: Yes, it is on the website, artporter.org. And if anybody needs any additional information, 501-492-9120.
6: Amen. Well, I want to thank you all for taking the time to talk with us. And I got one final question for you or Sterling on this. And I just had to think about this. What do you think Art Porter would be most proud of if he could see the impact of what you all have done over the years? Oh, my goodness.
7: I think he would be most proud of the students. that we've helped.
6: Right. Mm-hmm. Amen. Amen.
7: The students that we've helped. And the students who have evolved to become really great artists in their own right.
6: Amen. That is fantastic. Yeah. Fantastic. Well, thank you all again. Give them that website again before we leave, Miss Alma.
8: Artporter.org.
6: All right. Get ready for a big week of entertainment with jazz. And it's this week getting ready to come up. So get your tickets and be there. Gerald Albright don't come to Little Rock all the time. You better get your tickets. Thank you all.
8: Thank you.
6: All right. 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Let's welcome our next guest to the studio this morning. And they're here to talk with us about civic empowerment. And we have Ms. Ashley Wilson with us, and we have Pastor Joseph Westbrook with us this morning. And I have to thank Ashley for getting in touch with us because she's having a big event, and she says that people need to know more. And I want to encourage parents out there, especially if you have kids that are in their teens and getting ready to get out and be getting ready to become voter age, to come out to this event and get inspired and get into the process. Ashley, thank you so much for taking the time to talk with us. But talk about this ideal you have about making sure that people know about voting and their rights and citizens. It's kind of, as you call it, a civic empowerment.
4: Well, first off, I'd like to say that, yes, Ashley S. Wilson is having a civic empowerment event, but Joseph Westbrook is the mastermind behind this event.
6: Oh, okay.
4: We first started off, it started off just as a few words on the paperwork.
6: Okay.
4: And one of the things that he stated was that I feel like we are at a point where people are missing out on what it looks like whenever we get out and vote.
6: Okay.
4: And so coming up with this and seeing the paperwork and the plan written out on the paper, I'd like to let him speak more on it as to why this was near and dear to not only his heart, but what it would look like for our community if they knew just how important it was for them to get out and exercise their rights.
6: Well, Pastor Westbrook, she passed the baton.
9: Thank you. So, again, Pastor Joseph Westbrook, Gospel Temple Missionary Baptist Church. I'm first generation post-Jim Crow.
6: Okay.
9: My grandmother, my grandfather, my parents grew up in the Jim Crow South.
6: Mm-hmm.
9: We also grew up knowing what it was like to have to fight for our rights and to protect them. The problem that we have is that in this last election, only, if I'm not mistaken, around 26% of registered mm-hmm. voters in Arkansas voted.
6: Mm-hmm.
9: What that means is that we did not participate in the shaping, forming, and maintenance of our own communities.
6: Mm-hmm.
9: But we have something to say about it. The problem that we have is there's a lack of understanding with the people of what their voice does. And as we were growing up, the mm-hmm. church was the hub of the community.
6: Mm-hmm.
9: You could get your daycare, a good meal, all the city gossip, and all your information when you walked in the doors of your church.
6: Mm-hmm.
9: But we've gotten away from that.
6: Mm-hmm.
9: At Gospel Temple, we strive to make the church the hub of the community again. One of the ways that we want to do that is making sure that the community understands how the community can take charge of its own destiny. To do that, we have to present them information, and that's what this is about. We want to empower our community by presenting them with the information that they need, showing them the people that are in government leadership that are supposed to be helping them and that do help them,
6: right. Mm-hmm.
9: So that they know who to reach out to, know what they do. Like, a lot of people don't even know that Justice of the Peace do more than just marry people.
4: Marry people.
9: The Quorum Court had to make a 5-5 vote on an AI data center in the Ricefield community just a couple of weeks ago. Mm-hmm. But those are elected officials, and there's one for every darn community. Mm-hmm. But if you don't know that, mm-hmm. you don't go vote. We want to make sure that our communities take the power that our government has granted them and that our people have fought so hard to receive.
6: Amen. So, Pastor, what can people expect when they come there? Is it going to be a forum, a panel, or how do you have it set up? How is it?
9: Yeah, there's going to be, first of all, we're going to have some tables and some vendors. We're going to have some food, bouncy houses. Shout out to Pi Lambda Chapter Alpha Phi Alpha Fraternity Incorporated.
6: Mm-hmm.
9: Also to a Village Place and to our other vendors, the Chosen Law Group, that have decided to kick in and help with the event. Tables, vendors, food, fun. But also at 11:30, there's going to be a forum with B.J. Woods and Bobby Forrest Jr. and Stephen Person and Virgil Miller and Kenesha Jefferson and all these wonderful people, Ryan Davis, Tara Shepherd, all these wonderful people that are deciding to come and take their time to sit down and talk to the community, not just about how to vote, but what they do.
6: Right.
9: So that's going to be at the Scholar Made School. Thank you, Dr. Anderson, for allowing us to use your space. That's going to be at the Scholar Made School from 11:30 to about 12:15.
6: Mm-hmm.
4: Okay. We'll also have the workforce team that okay. will come out with their mobile mm-hmm. units for people that may be displaced and that are looking for jobs. We will have some nurses on site that will be facilitating screenings for those that would like to have that done. We'll have some mortgage lenders on site that help with minorities who are needing to be approved. Just a lot of things that we are definitely excited about in the community. We don't want anyone to miss out on this opportunity. Bring your kids, bring your young people, old people. Everybody is invited to come out, and we're excited. I think a lot of times people feel like that they don't need to get out and vote because it doesn't matter. And this is an opportunity for people to tell you exactly why it matters for you to come out and vote when it's time for that.
9: And not only learn about why it matters for you to vote, but help teach your kids how to maintain their own power.
4: Mm-hmm.
9: If we as a community learn how to advocate for ourselves, learn what we need, and we hold the people in government accountable for what we need, the government will then start coming to us and saying, what do you need?
4: Mm-hmm.
9: Rather than us going, what can you do?
6: Mm-hmm. You mentioned Scholar Made. That's where everything's going to take place. For a lot of people, make sure that they know where that's located at.
9: Well, the majority of the festivities will be at Gospel Temple, which mm-hmm. is right across the street from Scholar Made.
6: Mm-hmm.
9: We're at 2420 Wolf. If you've ever been to the fairgrounds on Little Rock and you look mm-hmm. east up Roosevelt at right. the very first light,
6: right.
9: there's a school on the left side
6: mm-hmm.
9: and there's a church across the street from the school.
6: Right.
9: And that's where everything is happening.
6: Yeah, right.
4: The panel will take place at Scholar Made mm-hmm. that will begin at 11:30. We're asking everyone if you are wanting to participate and be in the room, we ask for you to report at 11 o'clock, no later than 11:15.
6: Okay. And we didn't say this word, but I'll say it now, F-R-E-E.
4: Yeah, absolutely. Yes.
6: Everything is going to be free.
4: Yes.
6: Starting at 10 o'clock in the morning from 10 until 2, and so they're not going to be holding you long. They're going to get through this and so you can understand it. You also got some employment assistance there for them. Just a lot
4: Absolutely.
6: Of other workshops. So if you show up, there's a lot more for you. And if you do bring your kids, they got a place for them to go and play while
4: Absolutely.
6: You come in and get that information. And,
9: Absolutely.
6: Pastor Westbrook, I told you, every time I get a minister on the show, I give them an opportunity to invite people out for service. And you tell us about the church and all of that time.
9: Well, Gospel Temple is a small community church.
6: Mm-hmm.
9: We have service every Sunday starting at 11 o'clock.
6: Okay.
9: Bible study starts at 9:30.
6: Right.
9: Well, prayer meeting at 9:30. Bible study starts at 10. Mm-hmm. And we usually get y'all out of there by about 12:30, 12:45.
6: Okay.
9: We don't believe in holding service too long, but we do have a good time.
4: Good time, not a long time.
6: You mentioned the South. Are you originally, where are you originally from in the South?
9: Yeah. Right here in
6: Little Rock. Okay, so all right. So you know about it.
9: Yeah, I grew up off 12th Street behind that old Safeway.
6: Okay.
9: And then out on... out on Bussy.
6: Okay. Well, anything in closing you want our listeners to know about other than to show up on Saturday with an open mind and an opportunity to learn? And I want to encourage parents, I said this again at the beginning, if you have kids at 15, 16, 17 years old and soon they're going to be getting to that voting age, you know, what I did was I took my son in to vote with me. And you can do that when you voted. You can take your kids in to vote with you and show them how to, the process. And then when he got of age to vote, went over his ballot and told him, this is who you vote for until you can pay some bills and you still live in my house. You vote for who I tell you to vote for.
4: Absolutely.
6: You vote for this person, this person, this person, and this person. When you can figure it out yourself, then you can vote where you want to. Since you're 18 and don't know nothing, you vote for who I tell you to vote for. And I don't know if I did the right thing or not, but he's now doing his thing and voting for who he wants to.
9: You set a good precedent.
4: You took him there. A lot of times we take our children to things that may not be beneficial to them in the upcoming times. I want to, you mentioned the youth. We definitely are wanting to always include our youth. The Village Place, BJ Woods, is also bringing her Youth Advisory Council, who will play a part in our panel discussion as well. So we are excited about this. So you definitely are on the right track of making sure that people bring their youth out. A lot of times we leave our children at home.
6: Well, you know, the voting statistics say that 20% of the people 20 and older vote. 30% of the people, so the older you get, the more people will vote. The younger people hadn't really understand this. That's why I'm so glad that you all are doing this education thing, because they need to understand
4: that
6: the president is one thing, but these local officials
9: affect your life more than you will ever know. You vote on your local school board. You vote on your prosecuting attorney. That's part of the reason why I'm so glad that people like Bobby Forrest Jr. are in office, because now you have an accurate depiction of somebody that that grew up like you and I that will understand, or they may not necessarily be more understanding, but they have more perspective than other people. The other thing that I want to mention is kids, teenagers, young adults, when the forum comes, there's going to be an opportunity to ask questions. It's going to be a town hall, not just a, hey, we talk and you listen.
4: Absolutely.
9: I want y'all to ask questions. I want you children to ask, why is it that I can't get all the way, I can't get the same laptop that they can get out at PA. Why is it that I can't get the same books that they get out at Sylvan Hills? You know,
6: they got different stuff. I didn't know that.
9: I don't know.
6: I know where you're going, Best.
9: I want you to come prepared to ask questions so that you can understand what you can do to make a difference in your own life.
6: Amen.
9: And that is important to me, and it should be important to all of us.
6: Amen. Civic empowerment. It takes place on this Saturday. Ashley Wilson, along with Pastor Joseph Westbrook. Thank you so much for coming and sharing all this information.
9: God bless and keep you, brother. We appreciate your time.
6: And thank you for what you're doing to make a difference in our community.
4: Absolutely.
9: Thank you.
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12: 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Let's welcome our next guest to the studio this morning. They're from the Water Reclamation Authority, and we have the CEO with us. That's Ms. Jean Black, and we have Zach Crumpler with us this morning.
13: Yes.
12: Talk about some big things going on. For a lot of our listeners out there, let's talk about the Water Reclamation Authority and what you all actually do, Jean.
13: Absolutely. Mm-hmm. And I know we're a mouthful of a name. But actually, first of all, thank you for having us on. Mm-hmm. We're really honored to be here. So Little Rock Water Reclamation Authority is the sewer utility for the city of Little Rock. And mm-hmm. essentially what we do is we take used water that leaves homes, businesses, hospitals across the city of Little Rock. We pull it into our 1,400 miles of pipes underground, mm-hmm. send it to one of our three treatment plants, treat it, and send that clean used water out to the river, Arkansas River, where it's actually cleaner than the river water itself.
12: Wow.
13: So our role is really to protect public health and the environment.
12: All right. Well, that is fantastic to have you. And I got to give this little caveat there that this happens to be the famous Rodney Block that's all over town, just playing his trumpet all over. And he's been doing it. And a lot of people don't know that Rodney actually probably over 20 years ago used to actually work here at the radio station.
13: Yes, he sure did. His very first job when we moved to Arkansas. Yes.
12: Well, let me tell you, he's doing a lot better doing what he's doing now than he did when he was here. I love you, Rodney, though. I love you. But you're doing the right thing now, brother. Let me say that. But are you here to talk with us about something new that you all are doing? So let's talk a little bit about you getting into podcasting.
13: Yes. Mm-hmm. So I'm so excited to talk about this brand new project of the utility. It's a podcast that we launched, a quarterly podcast, about 25, 30 minutes long. Our first episode launched about 2 weeks ago.
12: Okay.
13: And our first guest was Zach Crumpler. And we'll talk a little bit more, hopefully, with him in a few minutes. Mm-hmm. But in this podcast, we're really trying to expose the utility in a real kind of conversational and personal way for residents who don't really know about our utility. We're kind of that invisible utility, to really peel back the curtain, spotlight our employees, and really share a little bit about the work that we do. So in this podcast, about 25, 30 minutes long, and in each episode, I'll sit down with a different employee and really allow them to talk about the work that they do, how they got into the utility space to begin with. So it's a big project for our little utility, I'll say.
12: Well, all that being said, I guess we can kind of go into how everything went with your first podcast.
13: Yes,
12: and you got Zach here. And Zach, I guess we can talk about you and what you do to make a difference when it comes to the Water Reclamation Authority.
0: I think the podcast went well, of course. I was a big fan of it. You know, I really appreciate the opportunity to get to do that. And I think that that Beneath the Surface podcast is so special because you're going to see how serious everybody takes that job. It's it's a non-negotiable task. We've got 34 million gallons coming to us, whether it's snowing or if there's a power outage or anything like that. We just we have to do this. So everybody's really passionate about what they do, and we have a culture at the utility that really supports that excellence and going the extra mile and providing good clean
12: water.
0: That's
12: all great, Zach. What do you do?
0: I do.
12: We want to hear about you.
0: The fats, oils, and grease program. I basically just make sure every food service establishment has a grease interceptor, and they're maintaining that grease interceptor.
12: Okay.
0: That's a really important barrier that keeps all of that fats, oils, and grease out of our
12: collection. And that's very important, by the way. And I think that if you do not have that, they won't let you even open your business, correct?
0: That's correct.
13: Yeah, it's all because of Zach.
0: We'll make sure of
12: Zach.
0: That. Yeah, that's right. It's not, you know, I say all the time, we're not the grease police. We're really trying to help you out. We don't want any overflows inside your property or outside and around your property. It's necessary.
12: With that being said, I wanted to ask the question about what are some of the things, and I want to say one that I know about for sure. Mm-hmm. We do this, I think it's twice a year, we do the drug take back program. Mm-hmm. We tell people, don't throw your pills in the sewer, don't do it. We tell them this all the time. But what are some of the things that people need to know that you don't want to get into our water system?
0: Flushable wipes, they're not flushable. Don't put those wipes down the drain. Don't put anything solid down the drain. Don't rely on your garbage disposal to do all the work for you. You know, wipe your pots and pans out, put that in the trash.
13: And on the cooking grease, we actually offer canned grease kits
12: for
13: free to any resident. We will deliver them to you to apartment complexes. As Zach was saying, whether it's restaurant grease or grease from our kitchens, it has the same impact to our sewer system. It just accumulates and causes blockages, which can impact people's homes, which can come out into the streets. You know, we just don't want it.
12: No grease, no medication, no
13: flushable wipes.
0: That's right.
13: That are not flushable.
12: Okay, right.
0: That's right. We have this, you know, if it... we have this idea that if it fits down the drain, then it's fine to go down the drain.
14: Right.
0: That's not the case. Don't do that.
13: And when we're in schools, you know, we spend a lot of time doing public education about our utility to kids of all ages. We talk about toys. Mm. You'd be surprised at the number of toys that get flushed down the toilet. Mm. Really, what we talk about is there's only the three P's that are allowed to go down the drain.
14: Okay.
13: And we can figure out two of them,
14: okay.
13: Right? And then the third one is paper.
14: Oh, okay.
13: So other than that, we don't want it down a toilet or a drain. Okay. Anything else, just keep it out.
14: Makes a lot of sense. That's right. Makes a lot of sense.
0: That's right.
14: Well, again, we want to thank you all for coming and sharing all this information with us. When is the next podcast?
13: So the next podcast, I actually film it in 2 weeks.
14: Okay.
13: And we'll drop in September. And so for people who are interested in watching it or listening to it, you can find it at any platform where you catch your podcast, whether it's Apple or Spotify, or on our website, lrwra.com/beneath the surface.
14: Okay. Gene Black, along with Zach Crumpler from the Water Reclamation Authority. If there's one thing that you want people to know that can help you with your job before you leave, what would you say to our listeners this morning when it comes to, you mentioned the three P's,
13: The three P's.
14: But that they could do to help make your job easier there.
13: You know, really, I think it goes back to just only flushing what should be flushed. And
14: right.
13: And what I would really invite your listeners to is to look at the utility as a partner. We
14: okay.
13: sponsor tours all the time.
14: Okay.
13: We go into classrooms all the time, colleges. So we reach out to us because I assure you that we can provide a service or something to listeners that they may not have thought about, whether it's, you know, speaking to a classroom or speaking to a group or anything of that sort. So we really want to be a partner in all regards to the residents of Little Rock.
14: You want them to reach out. How did it get you?
13: So lrwra.com is our website. I think that is the best way to reach us.
14: Okay. lrwa.com.
13: Sorry. LRWRA.
14: All right.
13: .com.
14: There
13: yes.
14: you go. All right.
13: Yes.
14: All right. Miss Gene Block, along with Zach Crumpler from the Little Rock Water Reclamation Authority. Thank you all
13: Thank
14: for coming
13: so
14: and sharing
13: much.
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11: 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We'll have a little fun off the air with our next guest, Shaquilla Hill with us this morning. And she's here to talk with us about the Who Run It basketball tournament that's coming up. And we've been talking about it now for, oh my gosh, about 2.5-3 months. I just can't wait for it. It's coming up this weekend. A lot going on. Let's start from the beginning and how the idea came about. And you came up with just wanting to do that.
12: Mm-hmm. So me and my friends, we love basketball. We know mm-hmm. Arkansas is a basketball state. Mm-hmm. We grew up in the time where we had Jamming for Jackets. You mm-hmm. know, they used to have that Arkansas versus Tennessee All-Star game. Mm-hmm. And we felt like these kids are missing out on activities like that. You know, mm-hmm. we don't have the competitiveness. We don't have, like, the games like that, the atmosphere. So we kind of just wanted to bring that energy back for the next generation to be able to see what we got to see.
11: And so what you girls, you ladies did was you got together and you got some of the ballers. And there you got a lot of them coming to town. And you are a baller yourself. Yeah. And I saw you play back in the day when you played. And, of course, I know your brothers. They both played with the Jammers, some good guys. And I know your dad. Yeah. And I seen your mom. but you know, I want to say this. And if you know Raheed and Tyree Appleby, they played for Coach in Jacksonville. They played for Coach Joyner. And I'm telling you, let me tell you something. Coach Joyner is one of my favorite coaches of all time. I got to say that. Very disciplined, strictly by the books, and he does. He's a good basketball coach, but he's retired now. But I've seen all of you all play, so I know you got some game in you too. But it seemed like the family just got some game in it. Y'all don't know what it is with them Applebee's, but they seem like there's something in them.
12: Yeah, I'm probably the best out of all of us, but they all right. But I don't think they really compare. It'd be like that.
11: So talk a little bit about this weekend, because this is a big weekend coming up, and you all have gotten quite a few people to come in, and I'll let you mention some of the names, but it's actually on Saturday and on Sunday. Just interviewed Moses Moody, and he said he's going to be coming through. He ain't playing because he's still trying to rehab, but he's going to be rooting for one of his favorite teams, and I don't know which one, because he played at Parkview and he played at North Little Rock. So some of these teams, I've seen some of the names, and I'm like, you didn't play there. You played over here. But they're all are playing, so that's the best thing. You get a chance to see the Ballers play. So talk a little bit about that.
12: Yes, so we're super excited. We have probably some of the biggest names that have ever come out of Arkansas. We have Bobby Portis, Nick Smith Jr., Archie Goodwin. Like you said, Moses will be there. He will not be playing. We have my brothers, Devo Davis, Tremont Robinson. I can go on for days and days. And then we kind of added another aspect of where we went down to the Delta. My family is from Brinkley.
11: Okay.
12: And so we thought eventually we're going to have a Delta One. But like right now we added like Forest City. We have Marion. We have Holly Grove. Like we have so many.
11: Oh, you got Holly Grove.
12: Yeah, we got so many teams. You know, the places that people normally overlooked, we didn't want to overlook anyone. We want this to be like a statewide thing. But we have these stars come in. We have these teams come in. We're giving away scholarships. We have a kids zone, a back to school drive. We actually spent
11: for everybody.
12: Yeah, like 3 hours yesterday packing backpacks. We got something for the kids, the grandmas, the families, the single people. We're giving away bundles for kids. Hollywood Tanya is coming to sponsor us. We just have something for everybody, and I think it's going to be a great community event. We're really excited about it.
11: So how can people find out more information about it, and how can they get tickets to be there?
12: So we have a website. It is www.whorunitbb.com. You can go there. We have a Facebook, Who Run It. We have an Instagram, Who Run It BB. Most of our information is on our website, and you can also obtain tickets on our website. We have a couple of announcements coming up, so I say get your tickets now before the website shuts down.
11: Okay. I was looking at them, and I had a nightmare when I went to Holly Grove because the Jammers would go to Holly Grove and play every year, and they got this kid named Derek Knox Sr., and we played against him in Stuttgart. We played against him in Holly Grove, but he came and got on the Stuttgart team. I'm telling you the story because I could never ever forget it. He scored 64 points on us, and nobody's ever done that. Coach was all upset about it. We lost the game. It was just terrible. But the thing about it was, you really got some players coming to play. And he just happens to be one. I don't know. People probably didn't know anything about it. But those guys are kind of older now, so I don't know if he can put up 64 again.
12: I think his son is on there, too.
11: Wait a minute. I do see that. You got a senior and a junior. Oh,
12: that's
11: some Bronny
12: LeBron. Come on now. So I think they're really excited. Holly Grove is coming. Like, they're coming, and they're coming deep. So we have a new, like, little segment this year where they have a play-in game because we have so many teams. So they actually play at 8:30 in the morning, I'm sorry, to them, against Jay Fair. And then whoever wins that game is officially in the tournament.
11: Okay. All right. So Saturday and Sunday, the championship goes around what time?
12: So the championship will be Sunday at 4:30 time, hearing that we make it to that. But it'll be Sunday at 4:30.
11: And last year's champion was?
12: Parkview. And I mean, Parkview's coming in hot. They added Daryl Macon, who's an Arkansas Razorback. They added some more people. So, I mean, I think they're typically, when I ask people about it, they're kind of the fan favorite. So I think they might repeat. I don't know.
11: Oh, boy.
12: I don't know.
11: How do people get those tickets?
12: People get the tickets, www.whorunitbb.com. And when you get on the site, the first thing you'll see is get Little Rock tickets.
11: All right. Well, anything in closing you want people to know other than being there early? And what time does the first game start on Saturday?
12: The first game starts at 8:30 a.m.
11: 8:30 a.m. So there you go, boy. It's going to be a day full of basketball on Saturday and Sunday. And I want you to talk about the proceeds because you all do some great things for the community. Please talk a little bit about that.
12: So we give back money. Last year, we gave a lot of money and supplies back to Carter's Crew. We gave it back to a local nonprofit called Halo. We gave something to RYL. So this year, we plan on doing the same thing. We have a mentee mentor program where everybody that works for Who Run It this year has to have a mentee. And those mentees will all get scholarships on Sunday. We have RYL coming in, giving in a couple of scholarships. Some of our NBA players are actually giving out scholarships. So a lot of our proceeds go back to the community with our Little Rock sponsorship to our kids zones. And then, like I said, we give away a lot of scholarships to these kids.
11: Well, keep up the good work. And we're definitely honored to support what you're doing to make a difference in our community. Thank you again. Anything in closing you want people to know?
12: Just come out, have fun. This is a safe, family-friendly event.
11: Bring the kids.
12: Bring your kids. That's what we want. We want the kids to see this environment. We want everybody to come in and act right. And we're just so excited to host our community.
11: Amen. Well, keep up the good work. Shekyla Hill. I got to get that right. Yeah. I don't want her mama mad at me.
12: Yeah.
11: Shekyla Hill. This is sporting with the Who Running Basketball Tournament. Hey, we got more coming up. 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

0: Power 92 Jams, the People Station, Stack 3 sit in for the lead dog, Broadway Joe. It's the Broadway Joe Morning Show. Yeah, Stack's here. Yeah, it's Stack because I'm a little congested still. Bad sinus infection over about a week ago. But I'm here. Making it do what it do. Feel great this morning. Making it do what it do as usual. But of course, sitting in for the lead dog, Broadway Joe. Keith Glason's hanging out with your boy. What's up with you, Keith?
1: Man, good morning. Good morning. It's a beautiful morning, though, man.
0: It's a beautiful day in the neighborhood. I do this every day on my show. It's a beautiful day in the neighborhood. A beautiful day in the neighborhood.
1: Yeah. Would you be mine? Would you be mine?
0: That's it. Yeah, it's all good, though. Of course, big show today. We got a lot going on. Of course, we'll talk live with the mayor of Pine Bluff, Mayor Vivian Flowers, of course, with the Pine Bluff update. We're going to talk live with my mayor, Keith's mayor, Frank Scott Jr., with the Little Rock update. We're going to go balling with Coach, sports from a different perspective, as well as Ryan Houston be coming in with Ryan's reviews, as well as our very own Nick Smith Jr. will be in the building, of course, checking in as well. Talk about big things that went on in Jacksonville yesterday. That's going on today as well with the TV, with the big tournament that's coming up weekend. So lock your boxes all on the way. But right now, Keith, Stack, we here, but we'll be out later on, later today. We'll tell you more about that as well. It is all going on. It's the weekend edition of the Broadway Joe Morning Show.

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1: All right, now we brought in the right way, Mayor Vivian Flowers. How we doing, Mayor? Good morning.
2: Good morning, Seth. We doing great.
1: It's always a pleasure and always great to talk to you.
2: Well, insane. Looks like we'll be able to see you in the flesh tomorrow, too, again at backpack giveaway. Yeah.
1: Yes, we'll be down there broadcasting live with Roger and the crew. Roger and his dad been there for a long time, proud business owners of Pine Bluff. I got to shout them out, 10 years in this location, so I got to make sure they were like, Stack, we need you looking good. I will be there. All right, whatever I can do for Roger, I'll be there for Roger. But, of course, you know, you got a lot of things going on down in Pine Bluff. So break it down. What is going on with the Pine Bluff Report? What is going on down in the Bluff?
2: Well, the first thing that we want to congratulate and highlight

0: destination for entertainment, sports, graduation, conferences, and conventions. In 1976, Zach, I was seven.
1: Wow. I wasn't even seven.
0: I know. That's why.

0: pine bluff.
1: I didn't
0: know
1: that.
0: The history is really, yeah.
1: Look at you.
0: Yeah, I mean, I grew up, you know, loving Prince and Michael Jackson. And so when you think about the history there, and, you know, SWV was just here a few years ago, it just lets you know how important that milestone is and how important the continuation

that. And then I had the awesome opportunity to go and visit with some young people who had been participating in a basketball camp. And the wonderful thing about this, staff, is basketball, professional basketball players over in Europe from Pine Bluff wanted to give back and literally called the city and were interested in doing that. So we have Caleb Higgins and Cardarius Baggett. Cardarius is the one who called me directly

Navy basketball camp. And so we were really excited to support that in conjunction with Parks and Rec. And so we were excited about that. And then we want to highlight that we have been working hard.

the Pine Bluff Parks and Recreation will host their inaugural food truck festival this Saturday and Sunday from 11 a.m. to 6 p.m. at Saracen Landing. So we want you all to come hungry and enjoy

Holds a chess club every Sunday at Chester Hines Community Center from 4 to 6 p.m.

0: definitely gonna be out there for the game coming up, the celebrity game. I hate I'm not gonna be able to play in that game or be because I'm on the air until 2 o'clock. But then I was like, why? And then I was like, oh, I'm not doing that time. But of course, you're gonna be a huge event down there. Now, you gonna have your pom poms ready, or you gonna be in the game for a split second? What's going on?
1: We're gonna pom pom it out.
0: We're gonna pom pom it out. We're gonna pom.
1: I played a little bit yesterday, but I'm gonna.
0: Oh, come on now, they can put you in.
1: Professionals
0: and the
1: semi-professionals.
0: Oh, come, they can put you in the game for a minute now. Come on now.
1: We can do a little.

0: not embarrassing myself, because you didn't embarrass yourself. I rode with you last year in the Mayor's Mile at Tour de Bluff, and I had a great time doing it, too. That was a nice one.
1: Yes.
0: It was more than a mile. I mean, they lied about that. That was more than a mile we did last year. Mm-hmm.
1: Now, I can ride a bike.
0: Yeah, I didn't realize. I was like, yeah, I'm kind of rusty on this. But, I got on it, did the Mayor's Mile with you last year, and it was more than a mile. So Kenny lied about that. It was more than a mile. But I thoroughly enjoyed Tour de Bluff. I come down every year for that event. One of my favorite events to go do, because his lovely wife, the boss,

0: And all right, Madam Mayor, thank you. Hopefully we'll see you tomorrow. We get to be looking good at 4 o'clock tomorrow. Go get some food, truck food. So you guys tell us what the good spots are to stop doing that, okay?
1: I will. We'll talk tomorrow. Thank you so much. And we're happy to deliver the Pine Bluff progress report once again and on Power 92.
0: Thank you, Mayor.
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0: 92 Jams, Big Station is going on. Your man Stack 3 sitting in for the lead dog, Broadway Joe. Of course, Broadway Joe morning show, and it's going on right now. A lot of events going on today, and today, of course, first things first, I'll be out broadcasting live from 11 until 1. Chris Crane's Big Lot out in Benton, of course, off Alcoa Road. I'll be there broadcasting live. Tickets to the Golden Lions as we take on the Southern Harris Classic, taking on Alcorn State University. Plus, tickets going on, of course, for the big tournament that's coming up weekend is going on. Who run it? Big ups to everybody that's in town for that big event. Game
1: yeah, that's
0: start.
1: Today.
0: They start. They start this morning. Uh-huh. So the big play-in
1: game. So jumping
0: game.
1: Out today. Today and tomorrow over at the Jack Stevens Center on the campus of UALR.
0: Yeah, beautiful facility. If you haven't been inside of that facility, of course, it is. You could have a seat with a back on it. Just knowing mm-hmm. they're comfortable seats. Jack Stevens Center is a great facility. Go over there, have a good time. We'll have tickets for that right there as well. That tickets going down for that. But then Keith and I will also be down in Pine Bluff from 2 until 4. The 10-year anniversary of Looking Good in its current location. We got to my guy Roger, his dad, his wife, the whole staff. We'll be there broadcasting live from 2 until 4.
1: Yeah, then, of course, they got the Food Truck Festival today. It starts at 12.
0: Yep, 2-6 in Pine Bluff. Saracen Landing, and then, of course, can't forget about, as you mentioned it earlier, this coming up weekend, all weekend long, is going on. Who Run It basketball tournament. Games today and tomorrow. But, of course, can't forget about the 6 o'clock ceremony for the Little Rock Hall High Warriors.
1: 4A state champions, baby. They will receive their rings today at 6 p.m., right before the Hall Parkview game.
0: Yes, going down, of course. And speaking of that right there as well, big ups to all the players in town because they got, I don't know. Now, I was, Parkview won it last year, but Nick Smith Jr.
1: He said they stout.
0: Nick and Archie on the same team. He Did you ever stout. Think you'd hear that? Nick and Archie on the same team.
1: Yeah, man.
0: And then, of course, the Appleby brothers going to be playing today along with Devo Davis, the Jacksonville team.
1: Well, we know who Bobby Portis represents.
0: Hall High School.
1: Hall High, baby.
0: Hall High, of course, is going on with that. Big games with that right there as well. Plus, everybody's calling and asking about it. Moneybagg Yo's in town tonight. Album dropped yesterday. No, I ain't got no tickets in my pocket now.
1: What we say, no mas.
0: No mas. You may be able to win some on location today, but
1: you might.
0: As far as like, do I got any extras? Like, you, no, mm-mm. Unless you win in those joints on location or on the air, no, sir.
1: This is a perfect time for Chill Will to call in, and you know, he always quotes a song
0: yes.
1: that's related to what we're talking about. And when we talk about them tickets, we're going to quote Usher for Chill Will. You don't have to call, it's okay. Because you're going to be all right
0: tonight.
1: If you buy your own ticket.
0: You buy your own ticket. Because otherwise.
1: Because you don't have to call because
0: we ain't got them.
1: Shout out to Chill Will, man. Yeah. We miss you, dog.
0: Miss you, Chill Will. Check it out, though. But it's all good. Stacks in for the lead on Broadway Joe. It is going on. It's the weekend edition. Coming up next, of course, we'll talk live with the mayor, Mayor Frank Scott Jr. It is on the way next. It's the weekend edition of the Broadway Joe Morning Show.
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13: All right, all right. He's on the lines right now. My mayor, Keith Mayor, your mayor.
14: You know what
13: mayor.
14: It is. You know what it is.
13: Mayor Frank Scott Jr., how are we doing this morning, Mayor?
15: I'm doing well. Good to be with you, Stack and Keith. Thank y'all so much for all you do each and every day. For Little Rock, as we give our Unite Little Rock update, a lot of stuff are happening this week. First and foremost, earlier this week, LinkedIn, we all know LinkedIn, they named Little Rock one of the top 25 cities for job growth and yeah. emerging on the scene. And so, yes, we're so excited to get this global national recognition for the hard work that we're doing to bring jobs, new jobs to the city, taking care of what we already have, but also bringing new opportunities to the Little Rock region. And so this is on top of last year. We ranked number two as fast growing city with pure size cities and state capitals with the Federal Reserve Bank of St. Louis. And so it shows a demonstration of our teamwork and the hard work that we're doing for the residents of Little Rock. Also, earlier this week, we reopened the new Alsop Park as we made it more accessible for our development delayed residents, but for all residents as well. And so go check it out at Alsop Park, some of the new digs that are there. Then we also want to make sure people know that we have cooling centers. We know how hot it was Tuesday. I think the heat index was about 115 degrees. And so during this scorching heat weather, please go to our neighborhood resource centers and to our neighborhood community centers to cool off. We want to make sure people know that they are aware of that. Also, we just bought some new equipment. This may not be sexy, but it definitely helps with our front-end alignments. We got some new equipment to help with filling the potholes across the city. We've been doing a good job, but this new equipment is going to make it even better. And then finally, just want to give a big ups to Moses Moody and what he's doing with his Motivate One Weekend Foundation and all the things he's bringing to the city and helping our youth. I know he's out with the watershed giving food the other day. He and I did an appearance at our we're both alumni of Horace Mann Magnet Middle School, and so we spoke with the kids yesterday. He clearly has a golf tournament today, and then later on tonight, Steph Curry will be here. So just want to share our appreciation from him for giving back as we continue to focus on different things here in the city of Little Rock.
13: All right. Of course, you know, a lot of people think, you know, normally people ask, can they go with me to the events? I want to know, can I go with you to the event tonight, that's Mayor? Because, right. I mean, everybody's, I want to see Steph Curry, too. Can I go with you, Mayor?
15: Yeah, Stack. You know you always available. You and Keith. Don't have to worry about that.
13: Uh-oh. All right. Don't start that now, man, Mr. Mayor. Of course, you know, a lot of big things going on this weekend as well. I know we got, like, the Who Run It basketball tournament this weekend as well, the Jack Stevens Center. A lot of events going on. Mr. Mayor, I got to thank you for everything you do in our community. And trust me, we see what you do. You are everywhere.
0: For
13: everywhere
0: sure.
13: I go, I see my mayor, Frank Scott Jr., and I got to say it is you don't get enough recognition, but you deserve all of it. And I give you props every day.
15: Well, thank you. To God be the glory. And like you said, the Who Run It this weekend. So thank you to Shekyla Hill for what she's doing as well. And then I know Bobby Portis will be having his week a couple weeks from now. Just so grateful for Little Rock residents giving back to Little Rock. And that's why we got the swagger that we have.
13: All right, Mr. Mayor. Thanks a lot. Still to come inside this hour, we've got Nick Smith Jr. coming in talking about some things going on as well as the Who Run It tournament as well. It's all coming up. It's Stack 3 sitting in for Broadway Joe. This is the Broadway Joe Morning Show. That was Mayor Frank Scott Jr., of course. My mayor, your mayor, everybody's mayor. Frank, stay on the go. I mean, I ain't gonna lie to you. Frank is everywhere. I know Frank's probably gonna, he was out with Steph Curry as well as Moses Moody last night. He's gonna probably be at the big Who Run It tournament this weekend. Mm-hmm. Big ups to the organizers behind that. It's a whole team putting it together. CTC is out hosting that, but big ups to Frank Scott Jr., always on the go. Once again, reminding you, those cooling stations are open. Your community center is going to be open for that right there. You don't sit in the heat. I think Keith and I was talking about it earlier. I got AC, but when it was 116, 15, my apartment was in this mid to upper 80s. I was like, good Lord have mercy. That's a lot of heat. So you ain't got to sit out there in the heat. And you know, there is an ordinance in the city of Little Rock where you can't have those dogs outside in this kind of heat. Please don't do that. Don't do the dog. I know I love my dog. That's why I'm congested right now. I walk my dog 3-4 times a day, even in the rain. Mm-hmm. I walk my dog, Lady Marie, and I cannot leave her in the, you know, just, I couldn't dare leave her in the heat like that. I don't see how you could do that with a dog. So please put the dogs in some shade and give them some water, but you can't leave them out changing that heat. And the heat comes back on tomorrow, Monday and Tuesday, with triple-digit temperatures coming into the area. So don't do that. Next hour, though, coming up, we're going to talk live with Coach Ballin, Sports for Different Perspective on the way as well as Nick Smith Jr. Ryan Houston stopped through the studio as well. And Keith and I will be out later today once again broadcasting live. I'll be out broadcasting live first from 11 until 1. The big lot, of course, I will have tickets for Who Run It. plus Money Back Yo tickets. And then, of course, we'll be down in Pine Bluff. The Looking Good 10-year anniversary at their current location. I did the grand opening when they opened it. So I'll be there. They're going to have back-to-school supplies with backpacks, as well as Roger's got great deals. And we'll have tickets for Who Run It, as well as possibly tickets to see Money Bag Yo. But I will tell you, if you do Money Bag Yo tickets, they will be done very early.
0: Yeah.
13: So just FYI, if you want the Money Bag Yo hookup,
0: we better be looking in your face early.
13: You better be
0: signing up early.
13: Early. Like, be there before we get there early. Because it's going to be quick and early for Money Bag Yo. Just an FYI. But it's going on next hour. All that's on deck. Lock your box. It's the weekend edition, the Broadway Joe Morning Show.
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14: Trying to help a par sister out. She met this guy. They've been seeing one another now for about a month. 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Pyle listens, should she move on to the bigger brother? How do you feel?

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0: sports from a different perspective with one of the first African-American Division I head football coaches in America. And author of the book, Crack Back, is Coach Fitz Hill on the Broadway Joe Morning Show.
1: Had to go right to it. The good Dr. Fitz Hill.
2: That's him.
1: Time to go balling. I'm in class today, Coach.
2: I'm present.
3: Oh man, what's going on? Y'all waiting on Coach? Y'all hadn't left the classroom yet?
1: No, we're here, ready. We ready, Coach.
2: You got us writing on the chalkboard. Hey. I will not be late.
1: Now you got me ready, saying I'm ready to go boxing.
3: Oh yeah. It's gonna be that. Hey guys, isn't it a great thing? I know y'all been talking about it, but man, what this Moses Moody weekend on tap? He's just doing great things. Just always good to see our former Arkansan 501 student athletes doing great things and giving back. And I want to give, you know, big props, big weekend, bringing Steph Curry to town. Let's give Moses a round of applause. I talked to his father the other day and things they're trying to do in workforce development. Man, he's inspiring others. And, man, it's a great thing to be able to impact the community the way he is and bringing people to Little Rock like that. So that's great. But hey guys, hadn't it been really hot? Hot this week?
1: Hot wasn't the word for it. Good Lord.
3: Man. Hey guys, thank God for air conditioning. Did y'all really realize growing up how y'all used to have that fan? That fan was a luxury back then. Did we make it? Do y'all remember?
1: No, Coach, it wasn't this hot back then, though, Coach. It was not this hot back then. Couldn't have been.
3: Wow.
2: It was. We our tolerance level was a little different back then. It was.
3: Yeah. We were a little tougher back then. You sleep by that window, but that mosquito would kill you, wouldn't it? Did y'all ever have that mosquito in there?
1: And one little hole in the screen.
3: I tell you, that's something. I was just thinking about this week. I said, how did we make it, boy? You know, you walk outside, you'd be about to die, and then you get in that air condition. You say, thank God. But man, we like Keith, you said, our tolerance level was really, really high. Mm-hmm. But speaking about that, man, I wanted to say yesterday, Coach Anthony Tucker from War Boxing, man, he was over on campus, made an announcement. He's relocating to the boxing facility at Arkansas Baptist College over in Old Buffalo Barn. We're going to be called the Stampede of Boxing. It's on deck. We'll be working with the community for those kids who need, you know, another alternative and energy, putting their energy in a positive way. And really excited about that. He's excited to be a part of the community. We will be, when school returns, we will be taking auditions for our first 10 boxing members that will be at Arkansas Baptist College. So Keith and Stack, man, we want y'all to come over and try. What about, hey, we want to have a Stack and Keith and Joe. We want to see who can win. What y'all think?
2: I think I'm going to go do some training somewhere else and then come over there.
1: No, I'm going to come because, you know, I work out.
2: I'm going to be ready. I want to be ready.
1: I work out around Coach in the gym on the regular, so I'm very familiar with him. I would come over there and train with the kids. I ain't even going to lie to you. Okay. I would go do it. Actually, I was going to ask you.
3: We're going to call it the Stack Attack over there at the Boxing Stampede. How about that?
1: I would seriously come over there and train with the kids. I really would.
2: Hey, you know what? We're going to come with some monikers. It's going to be the Stack Attack for you, and it's going to be the Beef with Keith for me. How about that?
1: We'll take it.
3: And what we're going to call it, maybe we're going to let Joe be Don King. He's going to be the promoter. How about that?
1: Yeah, we're going to let Joe. Yeah, Shock of the Body Rocker. There we go.
2: Shock of the Body
3: Rocker. Yeah. Well, guys, before I go, I just want to say, what do y'all think about the Hogs? Y'all think we're going to be able to go bowling this year?
2: Nope.
3: Football.
2: No.
3: The media picks. Haven't been too kind to us. Coach Silverfield, you know, he did. I have loved the way he's approached the media and kind of remind me in 1998, you know, when we were picked last, Coach Nutt, and then we made the turnaround, but we did have some athletes and we knew who was going to be playing. It's hard to know. The thing that's really challenging is to know who the athletes are with everything going. Do y'all know? I mean, you know, used to, you can say, you know, so-and-so up there, so-and-so up there, so-and-so. But that's the real mystery, don't y'all think?
1: Yeah. I don't know who's up there right now. I really don't.
2: I know two for sure. I know
1: Rhodes.
2: Braylon Russell. And Crutchfield?
1: Yeah, well, you know, that makes three. Yeah. I know Quincy Rhodes is up there too.
2: That's about all I know.
1: Yeah, that's about all I know, Coach.
3: Now, think about that in history and how that's where it's kind of the transfer portal is that. But when you think of the University of Arkansas, you know three players. Mm-hmm. And I mean, I think, you know, that's the thing that we have to get back into understanding the development of the program. But like you said, all new players are new, all new coaches are new, so we don't know what's going to happen. But I'm going to tell you the game, what I call the thermostat game for the season is Utah. And I don't know why you want to go to Utah to play.
2: Yep. I don't know.
3: That's not a good game. I mean, but that will be the indicator we're going bowling. So just remember I said that when we come in and we're talking about going bowling or not, that's the thermometer game for the season. It's going to be up or down going on that. But, guys, as I close, I want to let y'all know, Coach Wilson, Coach Bailey, man, the Buffalo Stampede, the Stampede of Sound with the band, with Coach Cedric Todd, Maestro Cedric Todd. Hey, we're going to be on and popping over there this year at Arkansas Baptist College, man. It's been a great summer, concluding the summer session today. Get a few weeks off, get ready to come back for a football season, man. Appreciate all y'all coming over there. You know it's Catfish Friday today at Arkansas Baptist College. Keith, come over there and try to get over there to the Jamaican, get the Jamaican chicken over there. He's, you know, so we got a new barbecue restaurant coming soon. So, man, we're just trying to do, we appreciate all the support y'all giving us. And, you know, the GED program that we're taking at ABC, school's getting ready for the fall. So, hey, let us know if you want to get in the game at ABC. Hey, we know what I always say. If you balling, we calling. We're going to put you in the game, okay?
1: All right, that's balling. Sports from a different perspective right now with Coach Fitzhill. We do it every Friday morning. We broadcast it on Saturday mornings right here on the Broadway Joe Morning Show. Thanks a lot, Coach.
3: All right, bro. Good. Y'all have a great weekend.
1: All right.
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0: of give and take.
1: But right now, first things first, we're going live in the studios. I gotta say, this young man is a true Arkansas icon. He makes the state of Arkansas look great no matter what he does, where he goes. Welcome to the studios, our very own Nick Smith Jr. in the building. How we doing, Nick?
2: I'm good, man. Appreciate you for having me.
1: Hey, I got to let you know, first things first, Joe hates he couldn't be here for it because Joe had a family reunion. He was like, but yeah, we want Nick. Yeah. Nick want to come in.
2: Yeah, that's my guy.
1: Nick can come on in. Nick can come in. First things first, man, welcome back home. You're here a lot and people don't realize it, but welcome back officially. I got to say that. And we hadn't had you here before, so I'm glad. That's my first time. Glad to have you here, man.
2: That's right. Appreciate you.
1: Hey, and big ups to my girl, Miss Hill, for making all this happen. She was like, Stack, you got to get Nick. And I was like, I'll get Nick. Nick, I got a text about 12 o'clock one night. I happened to roll up. I was like, oh, Nick just texted me. Yeah, come on. Come on in Friday morning. We ready for you, Nick.
3: And Nick celebrating. You got your own court, don't you, dog?
2: Yeah, we celebrating. They doing like a little ceremony and giving me the court of the Jacksonville Boys and Girls Club. So it's definitely a huge accomplishment for me and my family, especially growing up, you know, in that gym pretty much every day in the summer. So it's definitely a blessing for me to get back to the community and stuff like that.
1: People don't realize you're here a lot and you do a lot, you give back a lot, and you're one of the silent people that do a lot of things for the community and don't tell anybody. That's why I was like, we need to know. We need to tell everybody. Yeah. Not know, but we need to tell everybody. Yeah. This brother's been here. He's been doing things. Yeah. He's from the area. Jacksonville, spent a lot of time up there. He does a lot to give back. And it's a huge accomplishment to do everything you've done, but to give back. And they naming the Boys and Girls Club after you. My homeboy is actually the director of the Boys and Girls Club.
2: Really?
1: Okay. Yeah, Mr. Boone is my classmate. Yeah.
2: Okay,
1: yeah,
2: that's what's up.
1: Even though he went to Ole Miss. But he and his brother played for Ole Miss. But hey, true Razorback legend. But you know, what else you got going on, Nick? Tell us about what's going on with you. I mean, I ain't asking anything off the record. But I mean, of course, you go from, you know, being here, you go to the Razorbacks, you go NBA, top 10 draft pick. I mean, what's going on with Nick right now, man?
2: I mean, not much, man. Just getting prepared for the season, to be honest with you. We had a long season last year, so, you know, I'm just trying to come in, just prepare my body for another 82-game season. And, you know, the summer's been doing great things for me. So, you know, I've been getting better each and every day. So, you know, just trying to continue to do that until the season starts.
1: Now, of course, last season, you ended up playing with the Lakers last year. How was that last? Yeah. I mean, just playing with the Lakers, period, but then playing with LeBron and everything else and Luka. How was that last season, man?
2: It was showtime for sure. Every game was pretty much, you know, a live game. It felt like a playoff experience every game. So, you know, it was definitely a good experience, especially playing with Austin Reeves. You know, he's from Arkansas.
1: Yep.
2: We pretty much got the same game, same movements. But, you know, it was a blessing just to learn from those, you know, from those greats and learn from, you know, JJ and that coaching staff. So, you know, I'm going to definitely use, you know, some of those stuff I learned to the next spot I go to. And, you know, it was definitely a blessing to be a part of.
1: I mean, I'm just, you can jump in any time because it's like, Keith is a huge sports fan as well. I know you got some questions for him as well. I mean, I'm not done, but I want to do everything.
3: I'm going to ask him the same questions I asked Moses on yesterday. What do you think about this current Arkansas Razorback basketball team?
2: I really don't know who's on the team, but I've been watching a lot of clips on Instagram, and they look pretty good. My guy Ronnie Brewer said they're supposed to be the best team ever.
3: Yeah.
2: He's ever seen in a Razorback.
3: And that's a big compliment.
2: Yeah, that's a huge accomplishment. And, you know, I'm excited just to see what they got going on. Last year they had a good team. I want them to, you know, go all the way, but I feel like they got a chance to actually do it this year. So, you know, it's going to be exciting to watch.
3: Well, whenever he get through, y'all wasn't too bad when y'all was there, though.
1: Nah, y'all was pretty good when y'all was there.
2: We was good. We just had a lot of stuff going on, a lot of injuries and stuff like that. But if we was 100%, I felt like we would have definitely competed.
1: Yeah, because I know, but this year they, the number one recruiting class in the country again, and then retaining a couple of key players as well, and pretty much a whole new team. But I've never seen a Razorback squad. I thought you guys were stacked.
2: But you got
1: like everybody's a 4 and a 5 star recruit on the team this year. So
2: you got to think it's Calipari, so it's gonna be 4 or 5 stars every year, you know, if he's there for sure. Not saying nothing, like Coach Muss is my guy, but
1: I like Coach Muss. I follow Coach Muss on social media.
2: It's just different with Coach Cal, man. He just gonna get the best guys for sure.
3: Did y'all ever get tired of the man taking his damn shirt off?
0: You talking about Muss?
3: Yeah, man.
2: We got tired of Muss doing a lot of things, but you know, he helped us out a lot. Yeah. He got us ready for, you know, the next level, and you know, I'm always appreciate him for that.
3: For sure.
1: Ryan's got some questions too as well. So
0: Ryan Houston, Channel 7 here. Quick question for you, Nick.
1: There we go. Give us your whole spiel again.
0: Quick question. Where do you think LeBron James is going? Everybody's been talking about that. We're on LeBron James' watch for the third time around. Yeah. Have you talked to him? What's going on?
2: No, I haven't talked to him. I really don't know what's going on for real. But, you know, the three teams I think that's, like, more likely for him to go is probably the Warriors, Miami, or Cleveland. For me, it really don't make sense for him to go anywhere else but Cleveland, you know, just to go home and, you know, just, you know, where he started and stuff like that, and try to, you know, compete for a championship with that team. But, you know, it's definitely exciting to see him, like, leaving the Lakers and stuff like that, just playing on a new team, because, you know, LeBron is LeBron. So anywhere he go is going to be, you know, showtime. So
0: you think this is his last year?
2: The way how he plays, no.
0: Okay.
2: I don't think so.
0: Wow.
1: And see, we trying to keep it light, and Ryan coming here with the TV questions. Because I asked him that off the air. I wasn't going to ask him that on the air.
2: It's all good.
1: I didn't want to surprise him. Now, of course, you are here once again, and you're here for another reason as well. The Who Run It basketball tournament this weekend, and when they announced and they dropped the teams, of course, I know you played in it last year as well, but this year they got, like, almost everybody that's anybody. They pulled up people. I'm like, wow, I remember that person.
2: Yeah.
1: So many NBA and players that play overseas coming back for this tournament, man. Now, what can we expect from you this weekend, man?
2: Well, just a lot of hoops, man, to be honest with you. You know, I'm excited to go out there and compete. You know, I haven't really did any, like, a lot of live basketball play since the season ended, but, you know, I've been doing a lot these past 2 weeks, and, you know, I'm excited to go out there and put on a show for the city, and, you know, it should be fun.
1: Yeah, because, I mean, they got teams coming in from – I ran down the list early, and Keith was like, wow, Little Rock Central, Clarendon Holly Grove, mm-hmm. Forest City,
2: yeah.
1: Hall High, Jay Fair, Jacksonville, Marion, Mills, Pine Bluff, Sylvan Hills, Watson Chapel – it is, oh my gosh, I think they got a guy playing for Clarendon Holly Grove. He played overseas, but the Jammers basketball team, he dropped 63.
2: Oh, really?
1: On the Jammers one time, and he was playing overseas. He was hitting half-court shots in the game. Yeah. I was like, oh my gosh.
2: Oh, yeah.
1: And he and his son is playing, so it's like bragging rights. So, I mean.
2: It should be competitive. You know, I'm excited. I'm ready. I'm ready to get it going, and, you know, the Seven Hills team is ready.
3: That's why I was going to ask, who all you got on your squad, Nick?
2: We got A1, Archie Goodwin, he coming to play.
3: For sure.
2: Corey Washington, I'm not sure if he's coming to play just because, you know, there's PVC stuff.
3: Yep.
2: Jalen Ricks, Javion Guy King, you got me, you got the Carter Coleman, you got James Dulach. You know, it's a lot of good talent that's, you know, played, you know, after high school. So, you know, we got a good group level of guys, you know, that's coming in here, you know, playing good basketball, just trying to, you know, focus on one thing, and that's winning and playing the right way. So
1: I think you guys are, like, the only squad with, like, two NBA or four NBA players on the squad.
2: It should be exciting. We're going to, you know, share the ball. We're going to make plays. You know, we're going to have fun.
1: Yeah, I mean, I'm looking at I saw the rosters, and I was like, and then Bobby Portis Jr. is going to play this game as well.
2: Yep.
1: And I know he's going to really want to put on because Hall is going to get their championship rings tomorrow as well.
2: Oh, really?
1: Okay. Yeah, they get their final ring ceremonies tomorrow.
3: Yeah.
1: Because, of course, Hall is now going to be a charter school starting this fall. So it was Hall High School's last year functioning as a open public high school instead of a charter school.
2: Yeah.
1: So they're getting their rings tomorrow. So I know BP going to be there for that.
2: Yeah.
1: So
2: yeah,
1: before the Parkview game, and Parkview got a good squad too. So
2: yeah, they should be all right. I wanted to play them, either them or Mills, but you know, it is what it is. Yeah.
1: You still may play them, though, because, I mean,
2: yeah, for sure.
1: you got a squad.
2: Yeah,
1: you got a squad. So, I don't want to hold you for too long, but because I know we got another station you got to go to as well. But, you know, we want to thank you for everything you do.
0: Yeah.
1: And, of course, feel free and welcome to come back. You got my direct number.
2: Yes, sir, yeah.
1: You know Joe, so you can come back. Anytime you in town, you can come back to the studios because, hey, it's all good. What you got for us,
3: Steve? Yeah, and I got one more question. Just for information, do you have the times and what time they'll do the ceremony for you tomorrow, as a matter of fact?
2: Today. Everything will start at 6 p.m. at the Jacksonville Boys and Girls Club.
3: 6
2: so
3: p.m.
2: Make sure y'all come out.
1: Yeah, we're going to share the flyer. The Nick Smith Jr. Gymnasium, it is going on today from 6 until 7. Jacksonville Boys and Girls Club, now Nick Smith Jr. Gymnasium. Man, that is a huge accomplishment. I know it's going to make you feel proud every time you ride by and see your name on the field.
2: Oh, yeah, for sure. Me and my family have been talking about it every day. So, you know, it's crazy for us. You know, it might not be big for, you know, a normal human being, but, you know, for us, you know, it's definitely a blessing.
3: Man, that's big because normally stuff like that happen when you're 60.
2: No, for sure.
3: You know what I'm saying? Yeah, you get older. Yeah, at a young age, that's big, dog.
2: Yeah,
3: that's real big.
1: Man, I can't wait to, of course, I didn't talk about this on the air, but I cannot wait until I see your name come across my ESPN or who you sign with. And I know for a fact they going when you know everybody's waiting on LeBron. Then of course the whole league's gonna move around.
2: Yeah.
1: They're not even releasing the TV schedule yet.
2: Everything kind of put on hold right now. But you know we got a lot of good teams, a lot of playoff teams that's interested. So you know my agent's been doing a good job of you know contacting with those teams and contacting with me. So it should be exciting these next few months for sure.
1: Yeah, I cannot wait because you know I watch all the former Razorbacks and. Mm-hmm. I gotta ask. I mean, of course, you a former Razorback. Is of your former, you know, like Arkansas Razorbacks or players you played against? Who were some of your favorite ones that you played against in high school or college that you played against in the league? It's got to be some you like.
2: Okay,
1: because you played with a lot of NBA players in your day.
2: Yeah.
1: So
2: you saying the
1: former Razorbacks or people you played with in high school or college? I mean, because you got a couple.
2: It's one he didn't go to Arkansas, but I say Caleb Ware in high school.
1: Oh, yeah.
2: Yeah, it was just too easy for us, bro. Like, I could just throw it anywhere and he'll go get it, you know. I'll probably say Anthony Black, too. Anthony Black, we was roommates. We was pretty much together every day. You know, we worked out together, went out together, ate together. So that's like my best friend. So I say AB. Who else? It's Trevor Brazil.
1: Yeah,
2: picked up with the Denver Nuggets. Yeah, I feel like he was supposed to get drafted the year we came out, but you know he ended up getting hurt. So just to see him with this opportunity he got now is definitely like
3: he was definitely happy for him. He's in a good situation.
1: Yeah, he is in a great situation, sure. Of course. And I know you got possibly gonna run him the A cup this season as well. That boy's
2: we're gonna run into him. Yeah,
1: you're gonna run into
2: sure.
1: him. I know either you're gonna either be on the team with him or you're gonna run into him
2: we're
1: one way
2: sure
1: or another.
2: Run into him. You can't dunk no smoke in the league for sure.
1: So I mean, I know you. Do you get the hype when you play against former Razorbacks? You get hyped about that?
2: No, not really. Once you get in the 82 game season,
1: it's work.
2: Another day in the office.
1: Yeah, put in work.
2: Yeah.
1: All right, well, check it out. Thanks a lot for stopping in. They can catch you Jacksonville Boys and Girls Club, Nick Smith Jr. Gymnasium after 6 o'clock this evening. So go check it out. Yeah, and we're going to still got to check in with Ryan, still got to do Keith. We got all that coming up. Once again, it's the Broadway Jim Morning Show, Stack 3, sitting in for Lead Off Broadway, Joe.
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17: 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If you have time, you might try to squeeze in a quick nap, just a couple minutes even. That can increase your alertness. 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If you're not a caffeine drinker, even just taking small sips of water throughout your meeting could be enough to keep you awake. Of course, you could also make a point to engage in the meeting. You're not likely to fall asleep while you're actually talking. I'm Dr. Sanjay Gupta, helping you live a better life.
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0: Not a huge Jams Big Station wraps it up for the Broward Your Morning Show. Big busy day today. Oh my gosh.
1: Yeah, I mean, I'm getting ready to head out now, bro.
0: Oh my gosh. So many events going on in the city of Little Rock this coming up weekend. Of course, I'm broadcasting live from 11 until 1. Chris Crane's Big Lot. I'll be out there broadcasting live. Great deals for all the vehicles. Of course, get yourself a good car going back to school. Go on, get them kids a good car going back to school. You know what I'm saying? Go on, get it done. Get it done. Get it done. Also, we'll be in Pine Bluff broadcasting live. Keith and I will be broadcasting live. Looking good. Right across from Walmart. Can't miss it, of course. Broadcasting live there from 2 until 4. We will have tickets to both of those events for the Southern Heritage Classic. Tickets to both of those events going on, of course, for the Who Run It. Plus tickets, you better get there early for the second one, though. But tickets for Moneybag Yo going on tonight. And then, of course, Who Run It is all weekend here in Little Rock with all the NBAs and overseas pro players and everybody who was great in basketball. Everybody except Keith Glazer. Keith said he ain't playing.
1: No, I ain't playing. But we do want to remind them, Emmanuel Baptist Church.
0: Yes.
1: Free school supplies.
0: Yes,
1: free food.
0: Yes, free everything.
1: Free everything. So we want to remind you. That's why we said so much going on today.
0: Yeah,
1: there's
0: a
1: lot going on today.
0: Pastor Morgan. Pastor Morgan, it is going on in Emmanuel Baptist Church. The location is 3323 West 12th Street.
1: See, I told you.
0: 3323 West 12th Street. 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
1: Massages.
0: 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Back school time, them kids need those physicals to play sports.
1: Well, like I said on yesterday, it's not about getting everything for free, but you can get part of what you need. You know, some supplies, some backpacks, but you got to bring your kid with you. You can't show up with one kid talking about I got four kids at the house.
0: No, you got to
1: bring your kids.
0: You
1: don't need no ID or nothing, but you got to have your kids with you.
0: You got to have your kids with you. You got four kids there, you'll get four backpacks.
1: But it's free food and bouncy houses anyway. You should want to bring your kids.
0: Bring the kids out. Of course, they get free haircuts. Good fellas.
1: You want to bring them.
0: They doing nails out there as well.
1: You should want to bring them.
0: And it's all on a first-come, first-served basis. It's
1: and they're going to be packed because they be packed every year. So, like I said, you want to get there early. They do have parking, but parking is limited. You're probably going to end up parking on the street somewhere or something like that. So, get there early. It is 3323 West 12th, and that's Emmanuel Baptist Church in Little Rock.
0: Their annual community festival, and it's going on with that. In the meantime, between time, we'll see you later today. I'll catch you at Chris Crane's Big Lot. We'll catch you in Pine Bluff as well. You can also probably catch me and Keith or me or Keith at the Food Truck Festival going on down in Pine Bluff
1: today
0: with the mayor. Now, we're going to see if the mayor actually can take us to some good food. Now, we're going to see. So, big ups to everybody. We'll see you later today. In the meantime, between time, don't forget, have a good weekend. Enjoy yourself. Take the kids out and have a good time. And, hey, Stacks in for Lead Up Broadway Joe. 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
3: 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He's married with two young kids. And every time he visits his parents, they love talking about what he did in his past. All the bad things. He told his parents, that's not good because it could influence my kids. But they tell him.

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5: Even for people who fall asleep easily, staying asleep can be difficult. You wake up, your mind starts to race, you can't turn those thoughts off. Sleep experts say there are a few things you can try. Cognitive shuffling. That's when you choose a random, impersonal, non-emotional word. Then for each letter of that word, think of as many words that begin with each letter as you can before moving on to the next one. It distracts your brain from stress. It also mimics the fragmented thought patterns that usually occur as you drift off to sleep. Sensory grounding is something else. That's when you work through things you can hear, feel, see, smell, or taste. That helps you to be in the moment instead of dwelling on the past or the future. Or just do a mental walkthrough of a place you know well. Familiar but neutral imagery that can calm the brain. I'm Dr. Sanjay Gupta. Helping you live a better life.
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0: from hell. 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Somebody tell them people Mr. Him is here.
1: Whoa, whoa, whoa, whoa, whoa, whoa.
0: Mr. Him is here.

0: cap. You can put me any place on the map, cause I'm him. 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Big Master P vibe, no limit. Falling hard on another hemisphere. Somebody tell them people Mr. Hem is here.
1: Whoa, whoa, whoa, whoa, whoa, whoa.
0: Mr. Hem is here.
1: Whoa, whoa, whoa, whoa, whoa, whoa.
0: Mr. Hem.
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23: 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Two other factors driving progressive overload are time under tension and muscular fatigue. That means the amount of time your muscles are engaged during a movement, the slower the movement, the harder it will be until you reach the point where you can't do another rep with good form. 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Also, remember this, pay attention to your breath. 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I'm Dr. Sanjay Gupta, helping you live a better life.
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1: Hey, what's good, y'all? It's Rampage Wood. 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Let's get it.

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Yeah, we both outside, that's my time.

I be in my section, he be in his. We can go bottle for bottle in this junk. 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We can go dollar for dollar in this junk. He Mr. Get It Done, I'm Mrs. One of One. Fall in love every time we link. Yeah, got me sprung.com. 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Yeah, we both outside. That's my type.

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What up, fam? 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
15: Across the country right now, at this very moment, there are probably arguments taking place about who's doing more of the housework, the homework, the shuttling of kids from this activity to that. It's true. By and large, women do more of this than men. But doesn't have to be that way. And if you and your spouse can level that playing field, it's going to make both of you and your kids happier. Psychologist Yelena Kecmanovic says this might be how you get there. As hard as it might be at first, try to think of your partner like a teammate, not an adversary. Learn how to do some of the chores your partner does to get a better understanding of how much effort something takes. And finally, take the time to acknowledge what the other person is doing. And every now and then, even express your appreciation. That'll go a long way. I'm Dr. Sanjay Gupta, helping you live a better life.
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0: morning show. Trying to help a pirate sister out. She met this guy. They've been seeing one another now for about a month. Nothing serious, no intimacy, but she met his older brother, and she really digs him and looks like he's digging her. Pirate listeners, should she move on to the bigger brother? How you feel?
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15: Back in 2019, I made a documentary for HBO called One Nation Under Stress. And what was true then is still true now. Money and financial problems are consistently ranked as the number one cause of stress in the United States. And a brand new study out of the Mayo Clinic found that worrying about money may age the heart even faster than traditional risk factors. Unlike an acute stressor, such as a short-term work deadline or a brief illness, financial strain is often chronic and ongoing. And because money affects so many aspects of daily life, financial stress can be difficult to escape. Even so, financial stress does not mean you're doomed, just means you need to double down on the things you know are good for heart health: diet, exercise, sleep, and of course, not smoking. I'm Dr. Sanjay Gupta, helping you live a better life.
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3: Yeah.

0923. That's right. Letting you know we will be checking in with Stack 3 as he broadcasting live today from 11 to 1 p.m. down at the Big Lot in Bend. All right. So we will be checking in with him very shortly. We're going to get back to the jams with Ye, Lauryn Hill. I Can't Wait right here on the People Station 92 Jams. Let's go.

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0: 92 Jam SZA with the shirt. The OG Dr. Feelgood coming at you, man, on this beautiful Saturday morning. The weekend is here, 501-310-923. Coming up, we will be checking in with Stack 3. He broadcasted live today from 11 to 1 down at the Big Lot Ben. All right, games and prizes, all that good stuff. So stick and stay, don't go away. Keep it locked for that. Getting back to the jam with T.I. for real. Mr. Him, 92 Jam, let's go.
1: 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Falling hard on another hemisphere. Somebody tell them people Mr. Him is here.
2: Whoa, whoa, whoa, whoa, whoa, whoa.
1: Mr. Him is here.
2: Whoa, whoa, whoa, whoa, whoa, whoa.
1: Mr. Him.

0: 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Never chase bread, chase the vision. 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Big Master P vibe, no limit. Falling hard on another hemisphere. Somebody tell them people Mr. Hem is here.
1: Whoa, whoa, whoa, whoa, whoa, whoa.
0: Mr. Hem is here.

0: You could put me any place on the map, cause I'm him. Never chase bread, chase the vision. Make your word when you say it, be the business. No cap, God am a witness. Success feel better, independent. 9-11 at the Valley, Adeline it. 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Falling hard on another hemisphere. Somebody tell them people Mr. Hem is here.
1: Whoa, whoa, whoa, whoa, whoa, whoa.
0: Mr. Hem is here.
1: Whoa, whoa, whoa, whoa, whoa, whoa.
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0: 92 Jams, Gunna, and Burna Boy and the thing. I like that. The OG Dr. Feelgood coming at you on this beautiful Saturday morning. Good morning to you. 501-381-09 is the number. And I tell you what, that's right. He's down at the Big Lot Ben. He's broadcasting live like right now. Stack 3, what you got going on out there, brother?
1: Yo, check it out. Feelgood, of course, I'm broadcasting live right now. Chris Crane's Big Lot, of course, down in business, the place to be. I got my guys in here. I'm actually in the tower right now to check it out. I got tickets to all the big events. We got big events going on in the city, like, of course, Who Run It, the big basketball tournament this weekend with all the NBA and professional players from all over the world in town right now. Plus, we got tickets going down. Of course, Moneybag Yo is in town tonight, so, of course, chance to win those as well. Plus, tickets for the Southern Heritage Classic, all of that going down. Plus, the big UABB kickoff classic against Morehouse, all those joints today. Of course, we're broadcasting live right now. And when I walked in today, of course, when you think about Chris Crane's Big Lot, you think about two people. Think about Big Steve and my guy, Terry. I walked in, and Terry's working on a Saturday, y'all. Y'all better watch it. Terry walked in and said, Stack, we got to sell 20 cars today. He said, I'm actually working the deals myself. So if you come in right now, of course, you may get Terry working your deal right now. He's in the tower working out deals right now. He's supposed to be on the radio right now, but he's in the middle of a deal as we speak. So, of course, you got to come check him out right now. Good credit, bad credit, no credit. It is going on right now. Terry and the crew, my man Zach, they're all working out the deals as we speak. Zach's been running around everywhere today. Zach's in the middle of a deal right now as well. So you come in today, they have the incentives to get you done because it is going down. Once again, end of the month, always the best time to get a car because you get the best deals going on. And right now, they are in a crunch to get 20 cars sold today, and that could be you. It's back to school time. You got a car, you got issues, you're trying to find a better ride because you know you want to do better for your kids and your family. Come check them out. You got to put this money on that. You got to fix it. You got to fix that. It's not a problem with the Chris Crane experience. It is the Big Lot. No matter what you want, what you need, they've got them all in stock right now. Whether you want something for yourself, something for your family, something for your kid, they've all got them right now. And Terry said, Stack, he's the boss. We have to sell 20 cars today before close of business. And he said, you know what, Stack? I'm here on a Saturday. He said, me and Zach going to stay till the last customer leaves, so don't worry about it. Get down here and check him out. Chris Crane's Big Lot, off Alcor Road. It is going on. We're broadcasting live right now. Put Chris Crane's Big Lot for power. 92 Jam, Joe.
2: 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Not now, but right now. Let's get it.

let's get the party started. See you at the bar, you was hardly talking. That's when I knew that your heart was scarring. Friends to lovers need a part to star in. Like, wait, babe, let me ask your pardon.

0: 92 Jam, Money Long, Ruin Me. It's OG Dr. Feelgood coming at you on this beautiful Saturday morning. 501-381-0923 is the number. And that's right, he's broadcasting live down at the Big Lot. Ben, and his name is Stack 3. Stack 3, what you got going on down there, brother?
1: Yo, check it out. Of course, I'm broadcasting live right now. I'm still in the tower. Of course, they're out here working out deals. And I ain't going to tell you the things that I hear, but you know what? They are getting deals done. People that thought they couldn't get approved for a car, they're getting them all done today, of course. And once again, I told you when I walked in today, normally I see the weekend crew. If I come on a Friday, I see Big Steve. But you know what? The man is on all the TV commercials. The man voice you hear on all the commercials as well. My guy, Terry Harrison's in the house. Now, Terry, what? You told me how many cars we got to sell today, man? Yeah. How many?
2: Shooting for 35.
1: How many?
3: 35.
1: 35.
3: 35. We want to send 35 dreams to the driveways today. Let me tell you how we're going to get there. We're going to say yes when people are saying no.
1: Okay, now tell me what do I need to do? I mean, well, I'm sitting down. I'm riding around right now. I got a busted because of the car. I got issues right now. I'm upside down. You know, all the things that people normally say. What are you going to do for me today? What can you do for me?
3: Stack, we just got someone that was $20,000 upside down approved on a car. So what we need you to do is show up, bring your trade in, come find the car you like, and let us go to work.
1: Okay, so how many cars do you guys have that I get to choose from?
3: Over 700 on the ground today.
1: On the ground? Over 700?
3: On the ground.
1: On the ground?
3: Yes.
1: So I got bad credit, no credit, upside down. You're going to take care of me, right?
3: We're going to do everything we can to put you in the car you want at a price you can afford.
1: All right, of course, you heard it. Now, that's a promise. You got to do how many cars a day?
3: We got to do 20. We want to do 35. And the only way we're going to get there is if we get people to show up and take advantage. This is the last Saturday of July. The last Saturday, and we're going to make it happen.
1: Because, hey, next weekend is tax-free weekend. Of course, back-to-school weekend. 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Y'all got cars, trucks, SUVs. I see some cars if you, you know, you ain't got no kids. You want some for yourself? Y'all got some pretty cars out front as well. Y'all got some nice eye candy out here.
3: We got them from $10,000 to $100,000. 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
1: All right, that's what's going on. It's the deal right now. Terry Harrison, the man with the plan. He's actually in the tower working out deals today, so you got to come see him. How long are you guys going to be here today, Terry?
3: Last night we left at 9:30, so there's no telling.
1: All right, it's going on right now. Terry Harrison, the man, is in the tower right now working out all the deals. We're broadcasting live right now. Tickets going down, of course. We got big events in town this weekend, like the Who Run It basketball tournament, as well as going on Moneybag Yo is tonight. 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It is all going on. 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

0: 92 Jam, Mike Clark Jr. comes in the air right here on the People Station. 501-310-923. It's your boy Feel Good on the ones and twos. And that's right, we got to head back out live to the Big Lot Vin. That's where Stack 3 is at. Stack 3, what you got going on out there, brother?
1: Yo, check it out, Feel Good. Last two times I was in the tower. Right now, I'm actually on the parking lot with my guy, Corey Moncrief. Of course, we're riding around the parking lot right now. People are coming in here, and they're coming in here. I would say some different kind of requests, but they're coming in here with all kinds of requests. And my man Terry's like, let's get a car deal done. I've heard Terry say that about four or five times. We're broadcasting live right now. Chris Crane's a Big Lot. We're broadcasting live right now. I'm actually on a golf cart with my guy, Corey Moncrief, right now. They are working out deals today, and they told me, Stack, we got to do about 20 cars a day, at least 20, but we want to do 35 cars today. So once again, if you're out and about, you need a ride, you got to come see them right now. With big events in town, like, of course, we're running basketball tournament, Moneybag Yo's in town tonight. We can't forget about the big Southern Heritage Classic, the big Kickoff Classic with Arkansas Pine Bluff taking on Morehouse. We got all those joints as well, but we're broadcasting live right now until about 1 o'clock with my guy, Corey Moncrief. I'm going to go, Pat. Corey got the, there we go. Corey, now what do you guys have going today, man? It's the end of the month, man. What you got?
2: Man, we got some big specials. We got some goals we got to hit.
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2: you want to come see Corey? I'm going to hook you up with a fantastic deal, a new ride, whether you're going back to school, the first car, out for college. 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
1: All right, it's going on right now. We're broadcasting live. Chris Crane's Big Lot off our car road. Just get off the freeway. You cannot miss it, of course. 92 Jam's out broadcasting live until about 1 o'clock. You still got time to get out here. We're riding a lot right now. I'm seeing everything from Suburbans to GMCs to Cadillacs. You name what you got. They got Durangos. They even got a Hellcat out here. You got to check them out. No matter what you want, what you need, what your pockets look like. If you're upside down, you got to come check it out. You got good credit, bad credit, no problem. You know what? You've been on your job for a little while. Been in your job for a long time. You want the big truck, the small truck, the car, the SUV, some for yourself, some for the family. They got it all right now. Chris Crane's Big Lot off Alcor Road. Come see Terry, the crew. Holla my guy, Corey. I'm actually in the golf cart with him right now. Terry, how can they reach you right now? What's your phone number, man?
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3: Trying to help a par brother out. He's married with two young kids, and every time he visits his parents, they love talking about what he did in his past, all the bad things. 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Par listeners, he wants them to stop. What do you think?
4: I'm just trying to figure out, is he just going around lying to his kids about what he did when he grown up? What's going on?
5: That's what he doing.
4: 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You going too far? What are you going to do when I keep going? Now, that's what I want to know. I want to know when I keep telling your children, my grandkids, about what you done, what you going to do when I keep doing it. Because I'm going to keep doing it because you called Broadway Joe and told Broadway Joe and y'all put it on the radio. You ain't going to do nothing. Shut up. You done it. We laughing about it. You ain't going to do that. I'm going to tell your wife what you done too, baby. You better watch it with one eye open.
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4: I read this interesting story the other day, which was written by a colleague of mine, about why so-called, quote, admin nights are the new book club for busy adults. Now, I learned this is a term coined by journalist Chris Collin, who wrote about this life hack in the Wall Street Journal. An admin night is when people come together for a night, a fun night, while holding one another accountable to an assignment. The ones usually considered back burner tasks, the ones that you've been putting off. The person you choose to do an admin night with matters a lot because that's your accountability partner. That's what one person told us. People love the social aspect because it can bring these boring tasks to light, make them feel more fun, and where you go matters as well. You need to have enough space and hopefully not too many distractions. And again, don't forget to leave some time for fun. I'm Dr. Sanjay Gupta, helping you live a better life.
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Stack 3's broadcasting live down at the Big Lot down in Bend, Knight. He's there till 1 p.m., so stick and stay. Don't go away. You live in the mix with the OG right here. People Station, 92 Jams. Let's go.

0: feel good in the mix, man. Appreciate the love out there, man. 501-381-0923. 92 Jazz. I'll tell you what, we got to go back out live with my guy Stack 3's broadcasting live down in Bend on the big lot. Bend. Stack 3, what's going on out there, brother?
1: Yo, check it out. We're having a good time right now. I'm back in the tower right now. I was out on the lot right now. My guy Corey Moncrief, he's out with a customer as we speak. But you know what? We at Chris Crane's Big Live. We got big events in town. So if you think about going to any of the big events, you got to come see your man Stack 3. Of course, it is going on. Who Run It basketball tournament. All the NBA and professionals from all over the world right now. In Little Rock, Arkansas going on. The Jack Stevens Center going on as we speak. Plus, Moneybagg Yo's in town tonight. And I think the show is... if not sold out, it is almost sold out. Also, we got going on the big game, the big kickoff for Natural State Classic going on with those Golden Lions and the men of Morehouse. Plus, it is going on the Southern Heritage Classic going on over in Memphis with Alcorn and those Golden Lions as well. But we got all those tickets live on location today. But check it out. You're riding around right now. You hear my voice. You've been thinking to yourself, I need to get another car. But you don't know whether you should do it or not. You trying to trying to figure out the math. Don't worry about it. Come see my guys right now. Chris Crane's Big Lot, Alcor Road. They got the boss man right now. Terry is in the building right now. Terry is actually in the tower as we speak, my man. Terry and Zach, they've been constantly working deals. When I got here, they had two deals on the board. Now they've got about, five to seven on the board right now. He said we got to sell at least 20 today. Last Saturday of the month, we got deals going on. We got babies in the tower as well. We are all doing it real big right now. And don't disqualify yourself. Don't tell yourself no. Come check it out right now. You may have an issue with your credit. You may be upside down. You know, you just may want to get a gas saver, something for your family. Get something for yourself. Get something for your kid. They've got it all in stock. Over 700 cars in stock as we speak. Plus, somebody wrote up and said, Stack, I heard y'all said y'all got cars under 10. Yes, they got them 10 and below as well. They got them all on stock. Brand new, pre-owned. They've got whatever you want, whatever you need, cars, truck, SUVs. You want something that's, you and your kids, they got that as well. Come see my guy Terry and the crew. He says, Stack, we're going to be here until the last person leaves today, so it's not a problem. They got people on the lot as we speak, so come see them right now. Chris Crane's Big Lot, Alcor Road is the place to be. Don't disqualify yourself. Come check them out. It is Chris Crane's Big Lot. They can put you in a garage, and they will say yes today. Terry said, we making car deals today. That's what he said. We're making car deals today. It's going on. We're broadcasting live for the big station. It's Power 923.

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To any that talk to him and they in love, just make sure you hide your from them. 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
1: Yo, check it out. We're broadcasting live, and there's so much action going on the lot today because it's a beautiful day. The sun, it's overcast today, so it's not hot. It's actually feeling great outside. The wind is blowing, and they got the great deals when it comes on wheels right now when it comes to the Big Lot, Chris Crane's Big Lot. One time my girl Jennifer, she's been over here working deals the whole time, and she's been over here like just working deal on top of deal on top of deal. Big ups to my girl Jennifer. Big ups to my guy Logan. Big ups to my guy Chris. A lot of guys I know have been out here working deals on top of deals. People come in. They will take care of you. You pull up on a lot, don't worry about it. They're going to take care of you, of course, and it's going on right now. And I'm actually in the tower again. I've been bouncing around outside on the lot in a golf cart looking at vehicles, but of course we're right now my man Zach is working out deals as we speak. When I got here, they had two deals on the board, and they said, Stack, we got to do 20 today, we want to do 35 today. So we are saying yes. My guy Terry, the big man, is out here of course today making deals. Just Stack, let's make some car deals today. Let's make some car deals. We're broadcasting live right now. Now of course the big event's going on, the wholesalers also in the building today as well, so they are making deals on top of deals. It's the last Saturday of the month, and that's always the best time to get a deal done. They've got, oh my gosh, I wrote the car lot a minute ago. They got over 700 cars in stock. Cars, truck, SUVs, trucks. 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They got them all going right now. But check it out. Big events going on today. Who run it with all the ballers in town? Of course, like Moses Moody, Nick Smith Jr., Archie Goodwin, Bobby Portis, all the professionals from overseas and the NBA are in town right now playing over the Jack Stevens Center. That is going on, as well as Moneybag Yo's in town tonight. Plus, the big game, Arkansas Pine Bluff taking on Morehouse, the big Natural State Kickoff Classic with the men of Morehouse versus those Golden Lions going on the 29th of August. Plus, it is going on Southern Heritage Classic Ticket as well. We have all those joints today broadcasting live right now where they are saying yes to the deals. Terry said, I told my team we're saying yes, no matter what it is. If they got to go back to another bank to get you situated, well, one bank will say no, they'll go to another bank. He says, I'm here working deals personally myself today to get them done, and they have to do 20 deals today. So you got to come check it out. Of course, we're broadcasting live right now. Once again, Chris Crane's Big Lot, where they say yes, yes, yes. Big Steve works here. Terry's here. My man Zach's working out deals as we speak. He's got like three screens going right now working out deals. But, hey, they will get you taken care of, get you the car you want, you need, you deserve for you and your family, for your kids, for yourself. No matter what you're looking for, what you want, they've got it right now. We are broadcasting live off Alcoa Road with the Big Station, where they say yes at Chris Crane's Big Lot for the Big Station. It's Power 923.
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11: A better life with Dr. Sanjay Gupta.
12: Now seems as good a time as any to remind you, you don't always have to take healthy habits to the extreme. Not only are you unlikely to stick with something that's difficult, even if you can keep it up, it's probably going to be to the detriment of something else. And chances are that something else is more important. So if you're on a quest to improve your health, I promise the basics are going to take you much further. I'm talking about diet, try and be as plant-based as possible, exercise, meaning multiple rounds of cardio and strength training, and sleep. For most people, 7 to 9 hours a night. I'd like to think of these things as sort of a three-legged stool, right? If you're not doing any one of them, it's really hard to keep balanced with the others. The key here is you don't have to strive for perfection. Doing anything is going to be better than nothing. I'm Dr. Sanjay Gupta, helping you live a better life.
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0: 92 Jams, Skilla Baby, Bryson Tiller, The Face Car, 92 Jams, OG Dr. Feelgood coming at you on this beautiful Saturday. The weekend is here, baby, heading out one more game with Stack 3's broadcasting live down to Big Lock Ben. Stack 3 is on you, brother.
1: Yo, check it out. Your man Stack 3, we're broadcasting live right now. Chris Crane's Big Lot. Now, when I came in today, I walked up and I was like, wow, Terry is in the field today. Of course, Terry's on all the TV commercials, all the radio commercials, everywhere. You see Terry Harrison everywhere, of course. That's my guy, him and Big Steve. They are the faces of Chris Crane's Big Lot. But once again, they are working out deals. Now, check it out. I got my guy Terry working on a Saturday, man. What is going on, Terry?
2: We
1: got
2: to get the 35, Stack. We got about 10 of them. We got 25 more to go minimum. Listen, I just turned around two deals that the bank said no, and I called them back and got them to do what we wanted them to do because we say yes.
1: And actually, he did that. I mean, it is not.
2: You were right here.
1: I mean, I was right here doing it. I was like, wow, they got that deal done. And you sold a triple nickel a minute ago.
2: We sold a triple nickel. Oh, I love it.
1: You got to know what it is. You got to know what it is.
2: They come in looking at a used 80,000-mile vehicle and left in a brand new GT Durango.
1: You got to go check it out, of course. Once again, you've been to other car dealerships, and they told you no. It was upside down. You had credit issues. You might have told yourself, you know, I don't have the money for it. But, you know, you're taking payments down. You're getting deals done, right?
2: We're doing it all day long, Stack. We're not going to miss a deal. We're not going to let a lender say no if we think there's a way to say yes. And quite frankly, nobody's going to put more in a trade-in than we are today.
1: So, of course, what's the deal? How many cars you got to get to today, and how long are you guys going to be here?
2: We got
1: to
2: get at least 25 more today. I mean, that
1: 25 more. That means you're telling everybody yes.
2: We're saying yes to everybody. Deals don't make sense to some people today. We're still going to say yes.
1: So you got to come check it out. Holler at the crew because they got people on the lot right now. It is a lot of action on the lot, so you got to come out here and check it out. They got a lot of cars. I happened to ride the whole car lot a minute ago. You guys have some vehicles on that end down there. Like, I was like, oh, my gosh. I got some beautiful trucks out there as well.
2: Stack, we got 33 acres of inventory.
1: Oh, my gosh. And you got the big Corvette out front that you went and took pictures of. I'm just like, oh, my gosh. It is crazy. Y'all got all kind of cars, trucks.
2: We've got it. Ford Bronco, Raptors. We've got the convertible Corvettes. We've got Mercedes-Benz, BMW. We've got Kias, Hyundais, Hondas, Toyotas, whatever you want. You need a truck to pull a boat, we got it.
1: You want a truck, period. You want a Jeep, period. They got them all in stock. They got drop-top Mustangs. They got them all in stock. And they got cars that started, what, $10,000?
2: $10,000. And we got Bobcat on the grill today. Burgers and hot dogs, chips.
1: Bobcat brought me a plate a minute ago. I got to get up on there and check it out, though. Yeah. What's going on? We're broadcasting live right now. And you guys are going to be here until the last customer leaves, correct?
2: We're here all night.
1: All right, we're broadcasting live right now. They're here all day today.
2: All day. We're not leaving until the last one leaves. The gates will stay open if we have a customer on the lot.
1: All right, it's going on right now. Come see my man Terry and the crew. We're broadcasting live at the Big Lot, Chris Crane's Big Lot, for the big station. 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
10: What are the chances you are listening to this while drinking a nice hot cup of coffee? If so, don't let me stop you. For years, we've been reporting on the health benefits of coffee, and that's not going to stop today. A new study, this one out of Harvard School of Public Health, found that coffee and tea could help lower your risk of developing dementia. People who enjoyed 1 to 3 caffeinated cups a day saw the biggest impact. In addition to the caffeine, coffee contains hundreds of bioactive compounds that can influence inflammation, glucose metabolism, vascular function, and oxidative stress. It's also possible coffee drinkers might be doing other things that keep them healthy. Eating a more balanced diet, getting plenty of exercise, sleep, not smoking, or drinking too much alcohol. And finally, staying socially active. I'm Dr. Sanjay Gupta, helping you live a better life.
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Whoa, whoa, whoa, whoa, whoa. 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

0: I'm a witness. 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Big Master P vibe, no limit. 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Somebody tell them people Mr. Hem is here.
1: Whoa, whoa, whoa, whoa, whoa, whoa.
0: Mr. Hem is here.
1: Whoa, whoa, whoa, whoa, whoa, whoa.
0: Mr. Hem.
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11: What are the chances you are listening to this while drinking a nice hot cup of coffee? If so, don't let me stop you. For years, we've been reporting on the health benefits of coffee, and that's not going to stop today. A new study, this one out of Harvard School of Public Health, found that coffee and tea could help lower your risk of developing dementia. People who enjoyed 1 to 3 caffeinated cups a day saw the biggest impact. In addition to the caffeine, coffee contains hundreds of bioactive compounds that can influence inflammation, glucose metabolism, vascular function, and oxidative stress. It's also possible coffee drinkers might be doing other things that keep them healthy. Eating a more balanced diet, getting plenty of exercise, sleep, not smoking, or drinking too much alcohol. And finally, staying socially active. I'm Dr. Sanjay Gupta, helping you live a better life.
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Yo, what up? This is the one and only comedian Jesse McDonald, a.k.a. Mr. I Ain't Drunk, I Just Walked This Way. I listen to Power 92 on the app everywhere I go. You don't believe me? Try it for yourself.

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1: 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For sure, for sure. The OG Dr. Feelgood coming at you, 501-310-923. Man, hope y'all enjoyed your summer, man. For sure, for sure. Hope you're enjoying the weekends. It's beautiful. It's beautiful outside, for sure. The OG Dr. Feelgood coming at you. All right, check it out. Coming up next, we will be checking back in with Stack 3 as he broadcasted live down in Pine Bluff. Looking good, all right? Looking good from 2 to 4 p.m. Looking good, Pine Bluff. We will be checking in with Stack 3. And he'll have info on what they got going on down there, all right? 6 to 9 a.m., Power Praise Gospel in the morning with Mel and Fred. Then 2 to 6 with King Akeem doing what he does. And then Sunday night, 6 to 10, back in the day Sunday with the OG. That's me, feel good, all right? But keep it locked, man. Up next, continue with jams after jams after jams, all right? 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
0: A better life with Dr. Sanjay Gupta.
16: I read this interesting story the other day, which was written by a colleague of mine, about why so-called, quote, admin nights are the new book club for busy adults. Now, I learned this is a term coined by journalist Chris Collin, who wrote about this life hack in the Wall Street Journal. An admin night is when people come together for a night, a fun night, while holding one another accountable to an assignment. The ones usually considered back burner tasks, the ones that you've been putting off. The person you choose to do an admin night with matters a lot because that's your accountability partner. That's what one person told us. People love the social aspect because it can bring these boring tasks to light, make them feel more fun, and where you go matters as well. You need to have enough space and hopefully not too many distractions. And again, don't forget to leave some time for fun. I'm Dr. Sanjay Gupta, helping you live a better life.
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She was thinking on them easy notes. You was ex for a reason, so ain't no motherfucker reason to be reasonable. You the type I slap out. And you mad cause I got a bag in my back out. Keep playing, I'ma snap out. Call his motherfucker phone up again, I'ma

Pine Bluff looking good, all right? He's there till 4 o'clock, so, hey, we're going to check in with him very shortly, all right? Getting back to the jams with Chris Brown, the obvious 92 Jams.

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0: 92 Jams, Coco Jones, I See You. Hey, coming up next, we'll holler at my guy Stack 3. He's broadcasting live down at Looking Good down in Pine Bluff. He's there till 4 o'clock, all right? And happy birthday, Dennis Anderson, 10 years old, all right, from mom, dad, and sister. All right, get back to the jams. T.I. and Pharrell with Mr. Him on 92. Let's go.
1: 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Make your word when you see it, be the business. 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Big Master P vibe, no limit. Falling hard on another hemisphere. Somebody tell them people Mr. Him is here.
2: Whoa, whoa, whoa, whoa, whoa, whoa.
1: Mr. Him is here.
2: Whoa, whoa, whoa, whoa, whoa, whoa.
1: Mr. Him.

0: Never chase bread, chase the vision. 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No cap, God am a witness. Success feel better, independent. 9-11 at the Valley, Adeline it. Big Master P vibe, no limit. Falling hard on another hemisphere. Somebody tell them people Mr. Hem is here.
1: Whoa, whoa, whoa, whoa, whoa, whoa.
0: Mr. Hem is

0: cap. You can put me any place on the map, cause I'm him. Never chase bread, chase the vision. Make your word when you say it, be the business. No cap, God am a witness. Success feel better, independent. 9-11 at the Valley, Adeline it. Big Master P vibe, no limit. Ballin' hard on another hemisphere. Somebody tell them people Mr. Hem is here. Whoa, whoa,
1: whoa, whoa. 92 Jams, the OG Dr. Phil coming at you, and that's T.I. Mr. Hem is here, for sure.
0: Mr. Hem.
1: For sure, for sure, for sure. I tell you what, we got to go out live, live, live down in Pine Bluff. Before we go live, another birthday shout, Leotis Walker, 50 plus from Big Five down in Sugartown. Now, let's go live with Keith Glason and Stack 3 down in Looking Good, Pine Bluff. It's on you, brothers.
2: Yo, check it out, 92 Jams, the big station, your boy Stack 3. Of course, we are broadcasting live, live, live. Looking Good is a place to be down in Pine Bluff, Arkansas. I kind of started shopping, but I had to get back to work. But, keeping shopping as well.
3: What's going on?
2: I got to shout out my guy, Roger, and the crew. Looking Good has been in business over 40 years. I was just talking to Roger a minute ago. I know I personally have been knowing Roger and his dad for over 28 years. Been in business that I know, because that's how long I've been at the radio station now, 28 years, Keith.
3: Hey, you tell them your age now.
2: Yeah, 28 years at the radio station. Of course, they've been in business over 40 years in this location. I did the grand opening of this business, and it's been 10 years. 10 years, Roger? Seriously, y'all been here 10 years? 10 years.
3: Said,
2: oh
3: 10
2: my,
3: years this
2: 10
3: week.
2: 10 years this week. Oh, my. And I did the grand opening. I cannot believe it. Once again, if you don't know, now you know. It is the back-to-school headquarters, and it's going on right now. Of course, Looking Good. Before I go any further, they got the big backpack, school supply giveaway. And come in the store, get you a red ticket. And, of course, we're going to give you backpacks already. Everything's already done. And just come in, get you a red ticket, and we'll give you a – matter of fact, I'm going to get the first one out right now.
3: He's been
2: Mr.
3: waiting,
2: Nicholas.
3: He's been
2: Mr.
3: waiting
2: Nicholas.
3: Patiently.
2: There you,
3: all right,
2: there you go. Mr. Nicholas got the first one right now. Come on, give me your ticket, too. I'm going to do it live on the air right now. They've been waiting in line for him. There we go. Now, Keith, you had a chance to walk around the store. What have you seen inside the store today, Keith?
3: Man, I've been seeing a bunch of stuff that I want to buy, but I ain't got no money for. But I will have some money next week, because they do have the back-to-school sale that's going on even after school starts. So you can still come in here and get those school uniform pants, the shorts,
2: yeah, keep talking.
3: The
2: I'm
3: polos,
2: being
3: the
2: Santa
3: backpacks
2: Claus.
3: For men. They got all kind of discounts. Hey, fellas, they got men's Jordans and Nikes, two for $250.
2: And two for $250.
3: Select the shoes by Fila, Puma, and Reebok, two for $100. Let me repeat that, two for $100. And they got all kind of designer jeans, tops, crop tees, and hoodies, 20 to 30% off. And they ain't forgot about the big boys either, Stack.
2: Nah, they got the big boys.
3: All the way up to 8X and the bottoms, all the way up to 60.
2: Young man, I like your Dallas Cowboys
3: shirt. You
2: got
3: to come celebrate at Looking Good anniversary sale off of I-530. Just take exit 43 and it'll come right to Looking Good. Like they said, 10-year anniversary celebration with over 40 years in the business right here in Pine Bluff. They're giving back this week with markdowns and discounts for the whole family. Is that how you put it?
2: Yes, sir. And check it out. They got the hard-to-find stuff. If you want those, if your kids want the Nike Tech and the Nike, all kind of the new Nike stuff, all the J's, all that stuff, they got all that stuff in stock as we speak. So you got to come check it out. My man Roger, Looking Good, has the whole store stocked up and staffed up, of course, right now. So come check it out. We're broadcasting live. Tickets to the Natural State Classic kickoff with Morehouse and the Golden Lions coming up, as well as tickets to the Southern
3: Heritage Classic. That's right.
2: Those.
3: September the 12th.
2: Yes,
3: we
2: sir.
3: We're looking forward to that. We were looking forward to both of them, though, Stack, especially UAPB, August the 29th. I'm excited about that one. It's the only college football game going on that Saturday, so we need everybody at the stadium, at War Memorial Stadium, as a matter of fact, Stack.
2: Yes, sir. It's going down. We're broadcasting live. Looking Good. Come see us right now. We are live, live, live for the big station, Keith Glason, Stack 3 for Power. 92 Jams, y'all.
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0: Good weekend. Happy weekends to everybody. 501-381-0923. And we got to head back down to Pine Bluff at Looking Good with Keith Glason and Stack 3. They broadcasting live like right now. Fellas, what you got going on down there?
1: Yo, check it out. We live, of course. Back to school giveaway going on, of course. Looking good down in Pine Bluff, of course. We got free backpacks on the inside. Come inside, get your red ticket, of course. They got free food outside, of course, as well. Roger giving back to the community, as well as, once again, I remind you, he's doing this giveaway and this sale he's got today before tax-free weekend next weekend. So Roger's got a special going on today throughout the store. Roger always runs a special. If you don't know Roger, and I got to shout him out because I met you about 28 years ago, Roger. I cannot believe it. I've seen your daughters grow up. You've seen my kids grow up. It has been 28 years. I've been in this location for 10 years, man. Congratulations to you, man. Tell us what's going on right now. Looking good, man.
2: Stack, thanks for coming down here as usual. And it's our 10th year anniversary at this location. But everybody knows us. We've been in Pine Bluff for over 40 years. 40 years. So we want all the new generation to come out here, shop with us, see what we got going on. Back to school bargains for the whole family, shoes, jeans, shirts. And we always got our backpacks that we give away this time of the year. We want everybody to go back to school safe, and school supplies going to be in there for you. So come down to Looking Good. All the discounts are going on. Come see Stack. Come see our guys. Make sure we take care of you, and let's show you around the store if you've never been in here. That's Looking Good. Right across from Walmart on exit 43. We're open every day, 10 to 7:30. Make sure you show up. And it's back to school time, Stack. It's back to you.
1: All right, now check it out now. I ain't going to lie to you. Roger, I got him on the air. I'm going to go throughout the store in a little bit, but I always come down. And every time I come, I always go shopping. And Keith, I can't keep out the corner. Get out the corner from shopping. We're still on the air, Keith. Keep over here shopping.
3: You don't want me to buy nothing, Roger.
1: Yo, you can buy some, but keep on. Over there.
4: Roger, you don't want me to buy nothing?
1: Keep over there. Keep over here with us. We on the air. Keep on slide over there and go shopping. Can we get through with the live broadcast? We going to go through the whole store.
4: Yes, sir.
1: People would not believe that when I tell them about this store. They don't believe how this store is totally different than anything in Little Rock, period.
4: Unique.
1: Right?
4: Unique,
1: it's very unique. Yeah. They got the shoes, they got the Nikes, they got the J's, they got the clothes, all the gear you want. Every time I come, Roger always gets some of my money. I ain't gonna lie to you. Roger always gets some of my money. Every time I come down here, I ain't gonna lie to you.
4: I'm trying to give him some of mine.
1: I'm gonna go shopping before I leave, but the shorts I got on today, I got from down here. My shoes I got from down here. Your man Stack 3, of course, Keith Glason, looking good at Pine Bluff. Come in, get your back to school supplies, the backpack, and go catch Keith, go shopping, because Keith finna go back in that corner.
4: I'm gonna find some.
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1: 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It is going on. 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
13: If you're looking to get stronger, you don't necessarily need a bunch of heavy weights to do that, at least not to start. Body weight workouts, when you do them the right way, can be really effective. Strength and conditioning specialist Dana Santis told us, with body weight training, you create progressive overload by changing joint angles, adding instability, or choosing more challenging variations of the same exercise. Two other factors driving progressive overload are time under tension and muscular fatigue. That means the amount of time your muscles are engaged during a movement, the slower the movement, the harder it will be until you reach the point where you can't do another rep with good form. You want to stop before you collapse. Also, remember this, pay attention to your breath. So important. Breathe out when you exert force. I'm Dr. Sanjay Gupta, helping you live a better life.
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0: Skiller, baby, Bryson Tiller, Face Carr on 92 Jams, man. OG Dr. Feelgood coming at you on this beautiful Saturday afternoon. I tell you what, we're going to head back out live with Keith Glason and Stack 3 are standing by at Looking Good down in Pine Bluff. Brothers, it's on y'all.
1: Yo, check it out. We're broadcasting live right now, Looking Good down in Pine Bluff. I had to get the conversation back, radio edited up in this thing. Of course, Trail here trying to help somebody find some pants. That's all I'm gonna say. Check it out. Looking Good down in Pine Bluff, celebrating over 40 years in the game, over 20 years in the game, of course, and over 10 years here at this current location of Mallet Loop, right across from Walmart. It's the place to be. Broadcasting live right now. Oh my gosh, we got free backpacks, back school supplies. Keith Glason is over there hanging out at the table right now. Come inside and get your red ticket. Of course, they got free back school supplies and backpacks, including they got free food outside. But you know what? I always got to walk around the store and do my stop at each section and find out what's going on. I got my guy Trail. Now, Trail, I always got to ask you, what's the hottest, newest thing y'all got? Y'all always had hard to find stuff, man.
2: Man, you know, the hottest, newest thing we got right now is the crop shirts for the kids that's going back to school. The Nike shorts for the kids is going back to school. The hoodies for the kids is going back to school.
1: Because they would wear a hoodie in 100 degrees.
2: The kids wear hoodies year-round these years.
1: Yes, they do.
2: I don't know what's wrong with them. But, yeah, that's what we got hot right now. Then we got the retro Jordan, the 3s, the retro 11s, the 12s, the 13s. We loaded up on retros all around the store. Like I said, hoodies, dunks, Vomeros, everything is in style right now, man.
1: And we got the hard to find colors too, man.
2: Yeah, and we got Keith Glason giving away the backpacks. We got Jazz out there giving away the hot dogs. We just doing stack. When you come down, man, it's a party. April show up, man, we just show all the way out.
1: Hey, check it out. Check this out. Don't think it's just for you fellas. It's for ladies and gentlemen, as well as kids as well. Come inside and check it out, of course. If your kids, whatever they wear, whatever they want, they always have the hard to find stuff. Keith, I can't keep from shopping. Every time I look up, Keith in the corner trying to find some slip-ons, some slide-ons or something, but he over here broadcasting live. Look at Keith. I'm about to...
2: Man, Keith, get on over here, man.
1: Hey, come on. Keith ready to go shopping. He like a kid in a candy store around this thing. Keith ready to go shopping. We're broadcasting live right now. Looking good down in Pine Bluff. April going to tackle you. You better watch it. She going to knock everybody
2: like
1: over.
2: Like I said, man, we got Keith Glason up here giving away the backpacks. We got the Stack, man, talking to everybody. Stack over here looking at some shorts right here. You know,
1: yeah, I'm trying to
2: every
1: find
2: time Stack come, you always got to get something from out of here.
1: Yeah, man. Right.
2: Man, that's what we got going on.
1: Roger
2: right
1: always
2: now.
1: Gets his money out of me before I leave out the store. So check it out. We're broadcasting. Like, Keith, what you looking at today, Keith?
3: Man, I'm looking at everything, bro. I'm trying to get some of these shoes. I really wanted the slides, bro, but they ain't got my size, bro. I wear a 12, man. They ain't got my size, bro.
1: Well, that means that it's more for me because I'm a 10 and a half.
3: See that?
1: Check it out. Your boy Stack 3 be broadcasting live right now. Looking good. They got the big sale going on as we speak. Don't forget about it. The sale going on right now. Then they got next weekend. It's tax-free weekend. So this sale is different than tax-free weekend. So, of course, don't forget about that next weekend. There's so much going on. Okay, now, Keith, you on duty. I'm finna go shopping now.
3: Oh, you go shopping, bro.
1: I'm finna go shopping.
3: You got it.
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5: Trying to help a par brother out. He's married with two young kids. And every time he visits his parents, they love talking about what he did in his past. All the bad things. He told his parents, that's not good because it could influence my kids. But they tell him to suck it up because you did it. Par listeners, he wants them to stop. What do you think?
6: I'm just trying to figure out, is he just going around lying to his kids about what he did when he grown up? What's going on?
7: Yeah, that's what he doing.
6: And Keith, what I'm trying to figure out, what in the world do he mean that when he said to me that don't say it no more? What I'm just trying, you going too far. What are you going to do when I keep going? Now, that's what I want to know. I want to know when I keep telling your children, my grandkids, about what you done, what you going to do when I keep doing it. Because I'm going to keep doing it because you called Broadway Joe and told Broadway Joe and y'all put it on the radio. You ain't going to do nothing. Shut up. You done it. We laughing about it. You ain't going to do nothing. I'm going to tell your wife what you done too, baby. You better watch it with one eye open.
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20: 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Breathe out when you exert force. 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

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Letting you know we will be checking back in live down in Pine Bluff and Looking Good with Akeem Glason, the Stack 3. They broadcasting live right now and Looking Good to 4 o'clock, all right?

0: 92 Jams live in the mix with the OG Dr. Feelgood. We're going to pause the mix for a minute and head back out live to Pine Bluff and Looking Good with Keith Glason and Stack 3. What's going on out there, brothers?
1: What up, what up? Power 92 Jams, the People Station, and you already know what it is. It's your boy, comedian Keith Glason, and we are in Pine Bluff and Looking Good, and you know I got my guy, Stack 3, with me. And when I say looking good, everything in here is looking good because they got deals, deals, deals. They got the back-to-school special, and of course, they got everything you need. They got two for $250 when it comes to them Jordans, men's Jordans and Nikes, but you know, I'm going to talk to somebody that's here because they know a little bit more about it than I do. That way they can give you the rundown. Because, see, if I say the wrong thing, they're going to say, well, comedian Keith Glason said it was this, this, this. So we're going to talk to my guy. He's in the studio. Well, he's in the shop with us right now. What you got going on here? Man, looking good, man.
2: Hey, we are looking good with this. Your boy Hakeem, man. We got crop tees. We got the polo crops. We got the stack sweatpants. We got skinny jeans for $39.99. We got the stack sweatpants too, the baggy sweatpants as well. All types of graphic tees in every color, every shape, for every size.
1: And I heard that the back to school sale don't stop when school starts.
2: Nah, it's year round because people go to school year round.
1: That's right. That's right. Now, what kind of deals we got on them shoes? Because, see, I'm a grown man. I wear a size 12. I come in here and I need something, but I ain't going back to school, but I need something for me.
2: It's really for everybody. So the sale we got on men's shoes, two for $250. We got shoes for $100. We got shoes that, before you come in this door, two for $100.
1: That's what's up. And guess what? If you come down and you get that free backpack, we got some food for you too, man. Yeah. But we want you to come in and spend some money, though.
2: I mean, we would love for you to spend some money, though. But like I said, it's a giveaway. So come show your face, man.
1: That's what's up. That's what's up. I-530, exit 43.
2: Yes, 43. 507 Malibu Drive, right next to the Blue Cross Blue Shield.
1: That's what's up, man. And we are at Looking Good, celebrating the 10-year anniversary at this location. But they've been holding it down for 40 years right 40 here plus. In Pine Bluff. 40 plus. 40 plus. Right here in Pine Bluff, so it gets no better than that. And Roger going to hook you up, man. You got to come talk to him, though. Yeah. He might even give you a better deal than what we're doing already. What you think?
2: Yeah, he will, man. He might be in a good mood today. Like I said, it's a 10-year anniversary, so we in a good mood. We in a giving mood.
1: I like it. I appreciate it. That's my guy, Hakeem, and he holding it down. And we going to hold it down. As you know, we will be here till 4 o'clock. So, they're going to be here all day.
2: Yes, sir.
1: But me and Stack, we'll be here till 4, broadcasting live, as I said, from Looking Good right here in Pine Bluff. It's your boy, comedian Keith Glason, along with my guy, Stack 3, Power 92 Jams, the People Station.

0: to feel good on the ones and twos. I tell you what, we got to head back out live, going way down the Pine Bluff and looking good with Stack 3 and Keith Glason. It's on you, brothers. What you got going on?
1: Yo, check it out. We are broadcasting live right now. Of course, we're live right now, looking good down in Pine Bluff, celebrating 10 years in this location, over 40 years in business. I got to shout out my guy, Roger, his entire family. Of course, it is a family affair. When you come in, you see Roger, you see his dad, you see his wife, you see his daughters. Of course, it is a full family affair. But once again, it is also back to school time right now. And it's your back to school headquarters. And I tell everybody, when they ask me, Stack, where you get that from? I got it from Looking Good Down in Pine Bluff. Where you get that from? Looking Good Down in Pine Bluff. Where you get that from? Looking Good Down in Pine Bluff. Hey, I'm telling you, and when my kids been growing up, they've always known when Stack goes to Looking Good, you got to go Looking Good, because Looking Good always has the best deals, and it's worth the drive to go 35 to come see Roger and the crew down at Looking Good. Now, check it out, of course. They've got everything you need. If your kids wear regular school clothes, they got those joints, as well as you wear uniforms. He's got that as well. So they got the school uniforms. They got everything else all going on right now. Roger, you got a lot going on today, right?
2: 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That's Looking Good. Come on down to Pine Bluff.
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1: We got you, Roger, and the crew down here, of course. 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
1: 92 Jams, the Butterfly Song, Brent. The OG Dr. Feel Good, man. This is going to wrap it up for us. 501-381-0923. Before we wrap it up, we got to head back out live one more game with the fellas down in Pine Bluff at Looking Good. Stack 3 and Keith Glazer. How's it going?
2: Yo, it's going great down here right now. Of course, Looking Good down in Pine Bluff is the place to be. Of course, we are live, celebrating over 40 years in business, over 10 years at this location. I mean, it has been a long time. And it was like just yesterday, I was helping to open this store. Joe and I were down here, and now it's me and Keith celebrating 10 years. Keith, and you know what? It's time to go shopping, Keith.
3: It's time to go shopping, man.
2: It's time to go shopping. It's time to go shopping right now. I done walked through the store, Keith, and I tell everybody, because I just posted some pictures, but tell everybody what you see when you come in this store, man.
3: Man, look here. You see all the stuff that you need to be buying for school, because they got everything you need. And when I say markdowns and discounts for the entire family, they got school uniform pants, they got the shorts, the polos, and the backpacks for men. And of course, when it comes to women and the children, man, they got boys and girls Nike school shoes. Buy one, get the next one half off. It gets no better than that. And the fellas, we ain't forgot about y'all, man. They got the men's Jordans and the Nikes, 250. I got him with that
2: hold
3: one.
2: Hold on, hold on. Before you go any further, what's the name of your barbecue place again?
4: Pap's Barbecue and
2: Cater. Because I had you before.
4: Yeah.
2: So now you better come on. Don't forget about Stacks sitting over here in this corner now. Come on, Pap's. Come on, Pap's. Pap's Barbecue and Cater. Come on now. I got you. I had to go and shout him out.
3: Oh, no, you good, brother. And like I said, we got men's Jordans and Nikes, 2 for $250. And then select shoes by Fila, Puma, and Reebok, 2 for $100. Gets no better than that. They got the designer jeans, the tops, the crop tees, and the hoodies, 20% to 30% off. And then we ain't forgot about the big fellas.
2: They got the big fellas, too. They got all the big fellas.
3: Big and tall. They got all the way up to 8X. So come and celebrate at Looking Good, the anniversary sale right off of I-530 on exit 43. And they're going to serve you, dog.
2: Yeah, they're going to serve you. Going to take care of you. Of course, once again, don't forget about it. It's tax-free weekend next weekend. But Roger's got a big sale going on this weekend as well. We've been giving out backpacks today. And he told me to tell you they will have some more free backpacks for next weekend as well, for back-to-school weekend. So you got to get here on the first-come, first-serve basis once again, though. But, hey, it is going on. We're broadcasting live. I'm about to go over here and go shopping myself, Keith. I don't know about you, but I got to go get my shop on right
3: now.
2: Because Roger always has the best of the best. And I ain't gonna lie, I like some of the Nike, some of the Jordan stuff. He got stuff in the back. I mean, I know I got an event or something I got to go to somewhere. I mean, I may go Money Bag. Yo,
3: you got something.
2: I go pick up me something right now. I may go see Money Bag tonight. I may go see it tonight, because I feel like I can go find me a nice little fit down here today, though.
3: Well, you ain't the only one. If you want to look good, you got to come to Looking Good.
2: Yeah, it's going on. We're broadcasting live in Pine Bluff for the big station. 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
6: Trying to help a par brother out. 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
20: Across the country right now, at this very moment, there are probably arguments taking place about who's doing more of the housework, the homework, the shuttling of kids from this activity to that. It's true. By and large, women do more of this than men. But doesn't have to be that way. And if you and your spouse can level that playing field, it's going to make both of you and your kids happier. Psychologist Yelena Kecmanovic says this might be how you get there. As hard as it might be at first, try to think of your partner like a teammate, not an adversary. Learn how to do some of the chores your partner does to get a better understanding of how much effort something takes. And finally, take the time to acknowledge what the other person is doing, and every now and then, even express your appreciation. That'll go a long way. I'm Dr. Sanjay Gupta, helping you live a better life.
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0: 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Falling hard on another hemisphere. Somebody tell them people Mr. Hem is here.
1: Whoa, whoa, whoa, whoa, whoa, whoa.
0: Mr. Hem.

0: cap, you could put me any place on the map, cause I'm him. Never chase bread, chase the vision. Make your word when you see it, be the business. No cap, God am a witness. 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Big Master P vibe, no limit. Falling hard on another hemisphere. Somebody tell them people Mr. Hem is here.
1: Whoa, whoa, whoa, whoa, whoa, whoa.
0: Mr. Hem is here.
1: Whoa, whoa, whoa, whoa, whoa, whoa.
0: Mr. Hem.

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11: I read this interesting story the other day, which was written by a colleague of mine, about why so-called, quote, admin nights are the new book club for busy adults. Now, I learned this is a term coined by journalist Chris Collin, who wrote about this life hack in the Wall Street Journal. An admin night is when people come together for a night, a fun night, while holding one another accountable to an assignment. The ones usually considered back burner tasks, the ones that you've been putting off. The person you choose to do an admin night with matters a lot, because that's your accountability partner. That's what one person told us. People love the social aspect because it can bring these boring tasks to light, make them feel more fun, and where you go matters as well. You need to have enough space and hopefully not too many distractions. And again, don't forget to leave some time for fun. I'm Dr. Sanjay Gupta, helping you live a better life.
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let's get the party started. 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That's when I knew that your heart was scarring. Friends to lovers need a part to star in. Like, wait, babe, let me ask your pardon.

0: 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Trying to help her par sister out. She met this guy. They've been seeing one another now for about a month. Nothing serious, no intimacy, but she met his older brother, and she really digs him and looks like he's digging her. Par listens, should she move on to the bigger brother? How you feel?
1: Yeah, something wrong with that Broadway.
0: It is, Rev?
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18: Across the country right now, at this very moment, there are probably arguments taking place about who's doing more of the housework, the homework, the shuttling of kids from this activity to that. It's true. By and large, women do more of this than men. But doesn't have to be that way. And if you and your spouse can level that playing field, it's going to make both of you and your kids happier. Psychologist Yelena Ketchmanovich says this might be how you get there. As hard as it might be at first, try to think of your partner like a teammate, not an adversary. Learn how to do some of the chores your partner does to get a better understanding of how much effort something takes. And finally, take the time to acknowledge what the other person is doing. And every now and then, even express your appreciation. That'll go a long way. I'm Dr. Sanjay Gupta, helping you live a better life.
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It's Rampage Wood. 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

0: 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This your boy, Big Sit. There's this other woman, oh, she ain't got it. 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
17: As a parent, when you send your kid off to school in the morning, you know that they're going to be learning, they're going to be spending time with their friends. But a new study out of UCSF found adolescents are spending an average of 70 minutes of their school day on their phones. Now, some kids will say they need their phones to help with schoolwork, but this study found that they were spending the vast majority of their screen time on TikTok, Instagram, and Snapchat. Not really apps that you're going to be turning to for homework help. Now, the study's lead author said, don't blame kids for using their phones at school. Teach them how to resist them. Focus on what they'd get by putting them aside rather than what you're taking away. Explain how phones could hurt their academic performance, and also remind them of this. Nothing takes the place of real face-to-face friendships. I'm Dr. Sanjay Gupta, helping you live a better life.
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0: adapt. 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Somebody tell them people Mr. Hem is here.
1: Whoa, whoa, whoa, whoa, whoa, whoa.
0: Mr. Hem is here.
1: Whoa, whoa, whoa, whoa, whoa, whoa.
0: Mr. Hem.
2: We ain't new to this. 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
4: 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Ice.

0: morning show. Trying to help a poor brother out. He's married with two young kids, and every time he visits his parents, they love talking about what he did in his past. All the bad things. He told his parents, that's not good because it could influence my kids. But they tell him to suck it up because you did it. Par listeners, he wants them to stop. What do you think?
1: I'm just trying to figure out, is he just going around lying to his kids about what he did when he grown up? What's going on?
2: Yeah, that's what he doing. That's what he doing.
1: And Keith, what I'm trying to figure out, what in the world do he mean that when he said to me that don't say it no more? What are you going to do when I keep going? Now, that's what I want to know. I want to know when I keep telling your children, my grandkids, about what you done, what you going to do when I keep doing it. Because I'm going to keep doing it because you called Broadway Joe and told Broadway Joe and y'all put it on the radio. You ain't going to do nothing. Shut up. You done it. We laughing about it. You ain't going to do nothing. I'm going to tell your wife what you done too, baby. You better watch it with one eye open.
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11: What are the chances you are listening to this while drinking a nice hot cup of coffee? If so, don't let me stop you. For years, we've been reporting on the health benefits of coffee, and that's not going to stop today. A new study, this one out of Harvard School of Public Health, found that coffee and tea could help lower your risk of developing dementia. People who enjoyed 1 to 3 caffeinated cups a day saw the biggest impact. In addition to the caffeine, coffee contains hundreds of bioactive compounds that can influence inflammation, glucose metabolism, vascular function, and oxidative stress. It's also possible coffee drinkers might be doing other things that keep them healthy. Eating a more balanced diet, getting plenty of exercise, sleep, not smoking, or drinking too much alcohol. And finally, staying socially active. I'm Dr. Sanjay Gupta, helping you live a better life.

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0: Power 92 Jam, the People's Station, the Big Dog, CTC, talking to you. All right, Money Bag Yo live in the city tonight, man. It's going down, man. And I know your face is in a place, man. All roads lead to Shooters Bar and Grill, 9500 Interstate 30. Tickets will be still available at the door, but I'll tell you this. It might not last long, man. This thing going to get wall to wall, and it's going to hit capacity. And we're just not going to be able to let nobody else in. I'm just being honest with you, okay? Get there. All right, you ain't got your ticket yet. You better be in line now, okay? Doors open at 8 o'clock, man. Showtime right after that, man. I'm telling you right now, you don't want to miss it, man. Shout out to my brother, Rod D. We're celebrating his birthday bash tonight, man. But it feels like I'm still lingering off celebrating my birthday. What? Gotta love it, bro. It's on the pop of the night. I want to see your face in the place, man. Let's get active. We got music to get into. It's CTC on the People Station, Power 923.
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10: As a parent, when you send your kid off to school in the morning, you know that they're going to be learning, they're going to be spending time with their friends. But new study out of UCSF found adolescents are spending an average of 70 minutes of their school day on their phones. Now, some kids will say they need their phones to help with schoolwork, but this study found that they were spending the vast majority of their screen time on TikTok, Instagram, and Snapchat, not really apps that you're going to be turning to for homework help. Now, the study's lead author said, "Don't blame kids for using their phones at school. Teach them how to resist them. Focus on what they'd get by putting them aside rather than what you're taking away. Explain how phones could hurt their academic performance, and also remind them of this. Nothing takes the place of real face-to-face friendships." I'm Dr. Sanjay Gupta, helping you live a better life.
11: 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That's why we're giving five winners $1,000 to spend on any of your back-to-school needs. 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
1: Trying to help a par brother out. He's married with two young kids, and every time he visits his parents, they love talking about what he did in his past, all the bad things. He told his parents, that's not good because it could influence my kids, but they tell him to suck it up because you did it. Par listeners, he wants them to stop. What do you think?
2: Most kids want to be like their father. 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
3: Every day, man, I'd be wanting to run him out of there. 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My daughter didn't get in no trouble. My son, how you get suspended? Why are you suspended? Us. 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
4: Hey,
3: 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Yeah, I tell his kids. 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More bad than good.
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15: We've all been there, in a boring meeting, a long lecture, struggling to stay awake. No matter how hard you try, you nod off, and that is never a good look. Aside from the obvious, making sure you're getting enough sleep, there are a couple quick pick-me-ups that experts recommend before you take your seat. If you have time, you might try to squeeze in a quick nap, just a couple minutes even. That can increase your alertness. Or try to pop outside for a quick walk, get your blood and your hormones pumping, splash some cold water on your face, or grab a cup of coffee, obviously. If you're not a caffeine drinker, even just taking small sips of water throughout your meeting could be enough to keep you awake. Of course, you could also make a point to engage in the meeting. You're not likely to fall asleep while you're actually talking. I'm Dr. Sanjay Gupta, helping you live a better life.
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